on his own into adulthood. Anyways, I'm rambling. I'm going to get to the music. I hope you're ready to party. I hope you're ready to vibe. As we're going to do it right here on 97.1. This is Wild Bill with Four to the Floor.

I was holding back my love.

All right, you're locked in WXOX LP Louisville 97.1 FM. This is Wild Bill with Four to the Floor. Happy Friday. Hope you're doing well out there. It's about 8:20 here in the studio. Hope you're enjoying the jams. And speaking of enjoying some jams, get in while you can and listen to Arcade Automatic. It's the beeps and bumps for your leaps and jumps. And enjoy the perfect soundtrack for the game of life and have fun automatically every Tuesday from 7 to 8 p.m. with DJ Molly. I believe she's, taking her talents on the road somewhere. And so I think we have limited time left with DJ Molly. Don't have an exact date yet, but the most important thing is to flood this station, this frequency, every Tuesday from 7 to 8 p.m. Listen to Arcade Automatic with DJ Molly. If you're local, then you know the weather's, at least in my opinion, it's a little gloomy. I don't want to say gloomy. That's not really cool. It's got that sit on the couch lounge vibe. It's a little gray, rainy, a little chilly. I almost feel like it's October or something. Anyways, so hey, if you're tuned in, you're bundled up on the couch. Listen, appreciate it. Staying in and staying warm. I like it. Love it. Love all the listeners out there. All right. Let's get to the music. This is Wild Bill of Four to the Floor. Let's go.

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You're locked into 97.1 FM WXOX LP Louisville. This is Wild Bill with Four to the Floor. Happy Friday, all you beautiful people out there. Listen, if you like my show, I know for a fact you're going to like The Vogue with Martusia. It's everywhere, in your club, in your car, in your city. 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Every Thursday at 11 p.m. right here on 97.1. Also 100.9 WXND out there in that St. Matthews vicinity. And of course, you know it, we stream all across the globe at archxfm.com or via the apps. Just look for WXOX on those stores and such. You'll find that it's free. It's cool. Do it. No peer pressure. But do it. All right. Speaking of doing it, let's get back to the music. Happy Friday. Hope you're doing well out there. Let's go. Let's keep this party going.

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This is Wild Bill with Four to the Floor. We're getting ready to hop on into hour number two. Happy Friday. Hope you're doing well out there. Let's get back to the music, shall we? Big love to all you listeners out there.

Alright, that track right there is called All of My Love, the Vittorio Santarelli mix. Man, I love that track, especially that break in the middle. Oof. Oof, y'all could have seen me dancing around. Happy Friday. What time is it? 9:23 here in the studio. Hope you're doing well out there. Happy Friday, all of you beautiful, beautiful people. And check it. Let me tell you about what goes down Thursdays from 8 to 9 p.m. Expander Radio, DJ AK, a.k.a. Frank Sriracha. 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Frank Sriracha. Every Thursday from 8 to 9 p.m., straight up. Cool dude, and a great show. Big talent here in the city. Big love. All right, let's see. We got about 40 minutes or so left, and then I'll let you know what's happening at the top of the hour. I believe we have an in studio sub for DJ Mythos tonight, so I'll tell you more about that in a little bit. Until then, stay locked. Listen to the music. Enjoy the vibe. Happy Friday. This is Wild Bill at Four to the Floor.

Let freedom ring. Can't keep it on hold. Let's cherish it like a pound of gold. Let freedom ring for every color. Let freedom ring for mother, father, sister, and brother. Let freedom ring, said Dr. King. Just like this song we're about to sing. Let freedom ring, said Dr. King. Just like this song we're about to sing. Let freedom ring, said Dr. King. Just like this song we're about to sing. Let freedom ring, said Dr. King.

All right, all you beautiful people, that's going to do it for me. I've got a few more left in the bag for you. And then at the top of the hour, we have the in-studio sub for DJ Mythos tonight. I believe Alexa is, is filling in. And I'm sure you're going to have great musical goodies coming your way. So if you're out there listening, send DJ Mythos some healing powers over the FM waves through the fabric of the universe. And I hope you feel better, man. All right, that's going to do for me. Y'all know the drill. If you're going to be out and about, you're going to do any kind of partying at any point, any time, please do not get behind the wheel of the vehicle under any kind of influence. Be cool. Be safe. Use one of those ride-sharing services and get home in one piece. I'll catch you all next week, same time, same place. Until then, stay beautiful inside and out. Adios and ciao.

sun shares its gift, we feel it on our skin, but also in our souls. Our ancestors thought if you were gonna believe in something, why not believe in the sun? The Egyptians worshipped it as Atum and Ra. The Romans celebrated the birth of the unconquered sun in the winter solstice. In Ireland, Anya, the goddess of the spark of life. The Aztecs

been our daily guide, even from almost 100 million miles away. Don't forget it is a star, our sun is the star of stars, the heart of our solar system. Our sun, which could hold 1 million Earths, the most

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Welcome to a nice late night show. Today we will be listening to some live songs. The last song you heard was Que Tiene Bamban en Vivo by Los Bamban. And that concert was in Peru, Lima, Peru. Great concert. Really enjoy it. And right now you're listening to Encore, Lorraine's Habanera by Chucho Valdez, also live. We'll be playing till midnight. Keep listening.

You are listening to WXOX LP Louisville, and this is Ya Tu Sabes. I'm DJ 1999. Realized I didn't introduce myself earlier. That last song that you listened to was Popurrí de La Habana, Miami, live by Timba Live. And the instrumental you're listening to in the background is Cachaza, live at the Black Room Sessions by Yeezy Garcia and the Black Room Sessions. Or Yeezy Garcia and Bandancha. Great popurrí from Timba Live. I think one of my favorite part about Cuban music is the live experience. It's not quite, you know, when you're at a concert and you kind of get that feeling with people and the energy. Well, the musicians are insane in Cuban music. I mean, beyond talent, the stage presence and the show that comes out of their music. And I love that they're always making music on stage. And so we're sharing some live songs, and that last song with Timba Live, a popurrí is a very common way of to take, you know, bits and pieces of many hits or different songs from your band or maybe even some other bands, and kind of blending them together to create a new song that blends them all together and connects. And that one from Timba Live was super, super flavorful, and that was actually celebrating their 15 years together, fairly recent. So, something really special. I hope you kind of find that joy or notice the bits of differences throughout throughout the music tonight. We're on till 12 a.m. midnight. So keep listening. Love Cuban music, and hope you do too. If you're interested in some other WXOX shows, check out It's Always Something with Sean Selby, from Colonel Sanders to Sun Ra. It's Always Something with DJ Selby. And that's Saturdays 10 till when? Again, this is Ya Tu Sabes. I'm DJ 99, and hope you keep listening.

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Those last two songs that you listened to were Somos Lo Que Hay, Manolín, by Manolín, El Médico de la Salsa. And that was from the El Puente Live in the U.S. album, which was a rather controversial song. That's not the one we listened to. I like it at the beginning. Kind of pays an homage to Star Wars. And then after that, we listened to El Protagonista by Bamboleo, also live from their new album. You really have to see them, the way that the mouth moves on that one. Love that album cover. And right now is Soa by Fatoumata Diawara and Roberto Fonseca. So, something that if you haven't picked up on is that live music tends to be long, but Cuban Centu definitely make it long, and you know, a very characteristic part about a lot of these live songs is the section donde sueltan muela, and they kind of do some improvisation, and it's really interesting. We definitely heard that in the last two songs, and it's a way, you know, I've seen all kinds of things and heard. Sometimes it's referencing another song. Sometimes it's referencing some of their own music by different artists, talking about things that are happening. It's super creative and something really interesting to see on stage and hear. And while these are recorded live songs, if you ever go to a live concert, we have an on-running joke in the dance community of make sure you know who you're dancing with, because you may be dancing there for quite a while. So we definitely have some longer songs tonight, but I think they have so many layers and they last for quite a while. Up next, which will actually round out our first hour, is Cuando el Río Suena, en directo, by Alexander Abreu. Giovanna de Primera, off their Haciendo Historia album, En Vivo. This is definitely one of my favorite live songs. And when I think of, you know, what live music has versus pre-recorded, which I still love, is in a way we're kind of in that middle ground. But how it plays with taking your own song and giving it a different spin for a little bit. And, you know, these takes of the song live on because they're recorded, but there's so many live performances that, you know, because you're there, you get a different experience that probably is never going to be recreated again. So, hope you enjoy. Still until midnight, and we'll see you at the top of the hour.

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1: You are listening to WXOX LP Louisville, and this is Ya Tu Sabes. That last song that you listened to was Todo Sabe Bien, LWDT Live Session, which stands for La Webcam del Tercero, and the band performing that was Tumbaquin. You know, something I really love about that last song is how, you know, the original recorded version, which is still fairly recent if you have not checked out that album, but you know, it's not a duet in the recorded album, so you know, this is just another instance of how live recordings sometimes have unexpected collaborations and can just make the song a completely different experience and keeps things fresh, right? Now, the instrumental you're listening to in the background is Havana Blues by Yeser Pino. If you are just now tuning in, welcome. If you are still listening, you know that we are doing live music today. You know, live music is something very special that Cuban bands excel at, and so I hope you enjoy. We're on until midnight and have some great hits coming up, so I hope you enjoy and keep listening. This is Ya Tu Sabes on WXOX LP Louisville.

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1: You are listening to WXOX LP Louisville, and this is Ya Tu Sabes. I'm DJ 1999. So those last songs that you listened to were Anacaona by Anacaona. And that was actually to celebrate 90 years, a concert that they did, which is crazy. They have been around since the 1930s and originally started as a group of sisters. They had, you know, one sister who started and then 11 more joined. Crazy. They are an amazing group, iconic, and have been leaders in the Cuban music world, especially for women artists. After that was Y Tú Qué Quieres Que Te Den by Adalberto Álvarez y Su Son. This is a very iconic song. Think live. That was a bit of a different interpretation of the song. I've heard some other ones. I haven't quite heard it like that. But again, that's the beauty of live music. And behind us, we have Inner Urge by Kemuel Roig, which is from an acoustic session. So we're on until midnight tonight. If you are curious about some other shows that are happening at WXOXLP Louisville, tune into All That Jazz with Juan Leon and Josh, a collection of jazz, blues, and gospel from the late 1950s to the early 1970s. This includes the beginning of free jazz, the records produced by Impulse, ESP Records, and Columbia Records. It also includes the discovery of some of the early blues masters and their work recorded during these same years. Finally, it includes the beginning of the modern gospel revival. And that's Saturdays, 8 to 10 a.m. So if you're an early bird, tomorrow's your day. All right. So something I really love about live music, you know, I mentioned earlier, was kind of that ad-libbing and the way that, you know, they're interacting with the crowd and interacting with themes, topics, personal affairs, and really bringing that into the song. And I think both Anacaona and Adalberto Álvarez y Susón did a really great job of both of those things in their pieces. Don't leave yet. Again, we're on for about 34 more minutes. Have plenty of songs coming your way. And this is Ya Tu Sabes.

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Louisville residents can find and contact their Metro Council members by calling 502-574-1100 or visiting louisvillekentucky.gov/government/metrocouncil.

You are listening to WXOX LP Louisville, and this is Ya Tu Sabes. Our time is nearing its end, but it has been a fun one. I'm very passionate about live music, if you didn't pick up on it already. Those last couple songs that you listened to were Ninguno Puede Conmigo, live by Las Caramba, which was featured on their Te Lo Digo Cantando album. After that was El Águila by Manolito y su Trabuco, and that was that's off a collection of an album with a collection of different live songs. After that, you listen to Popurrí en vivo en la Casa de la Música de La Habana by Michael Blanco y su Salsa Mayor. And that is off their Así Somos album, which features different live versions of some of their songs. And some of them are in the same place, and some are in different. And this song in the background is Ay Mama Inés with Mariali Pacheco and WDR Funk House. Maybe we're just going to let that one go. I hope you've learned a little bit about what live music is, its feeling, its energy, its living, breathing, its beautiful. It draws from different genres of music and how they approach. I feel like it has the energy of what I'd expect of a rock concert, but also highlights individual musicians, kind of how you'd expect in jazz, and you also get to get some fun improvisation on stage, which maybe is kind of what all musicians do. I don't know. I'll leave that one up to you. This last song that you're going to listen to is called Agua by Yemaya, en vivo by Elito Reve y su Charangón. I hope you enjoy it. And have a good night. Keep listening to WXOX LP Louisville.

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Now, some say it's just a radio show. Others say it holds secret message for your subconscious or as some kind of weird experiment on your mind. Now, some call it cool and stylish, or maybe not. But one thing is for sure, it's some kind of late-night radio broadcast known as Nightlux. L-U-X, Night Lux. Now, myself and the crew, we're all getting ready for tonight's broadcast. We have plenty of sounds in store for your listening pleasure. So, you know, sit back, relax, or, you know, maybe buckle up, or, you know, get ready. Brace yourself. Yeah, that's what we're going. Brace yourself. You're listening to some kind of late.

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0: 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Now, we appreciate you tuning in and not changing that radio dial. And so the show's already taken some twists and turns, and I don't know what the crew has in store for the rest of the show. But let's go over some of the things that that we've heard so far. So way back at the top of the hour, we had some stuff from the Capcom sound team with some music from Street Fighter 3. Now that song, out of context, was maybe a little strange because it was very aggressive. It was high energy, kind of happy, but then the lyrics were kind of aggressive. Might have caught some people off guard. But anyway, we had a couple tracks from Tupperwave. We had some stuff from Jean-Jacques Perre with Kittens on the Moon. We just heard People Like Us with World of Wonder, in parentheses, Why We're Here. That was like, really, that was an emotional journey. It was an emotional journey. So we've gotten like kind of intense, just maybe a little silly, and then kind of emotionally heavy. And so, I mean, what's next? I don't know. I don't know. And so it's only the crew. Do you guys know what's next? What's happening? What's next? I don't know. But you're listening to some kind of late night radio broadcast known as Nightlux. Don't change that radio dial.
1: Little Miss Hood. That's capital.
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3: Just stop.

0: ready. I wasn't ready. I was. That was too intense. Whatever was just. Whatever kind of sounds were coming through. This. Whatever. What was that? What is it? I guess it's Shanghai Mysterioso from Dean Hurley. Is what those strange sounds coming through your radio were just a moment ago. It was almost too much for me. But anyway, we appreciate you not changing that radio dial. You're listening to some kind of late night radio broadcast known as Night Lux here on this station, however you're listening. We're going to get to that here in a moment. Because it is the top of the hour break. We're taking the break at the top of the hour to say the station identification. That's right. The station identification. We are less than a minute away from the top of the hour where we will say the station identification. And we'll get back to the show. Like I said, less than a minute away.
1: What do you mean?
0: They're telling me, like, come on, be more live, talk on the microphone. I'm telling you, it was intense. The sounds were washing over me, and it was intense for me. Okay, I need a minute. Then they push me onto the microphone, and they're like, hey, it's the top of the hour. You need to go do the station identification. And I'm like, whoa, I just need a moment. And they're like, no, hey,
1: what are the...
0: Oh, no, hey, it is the top of the hour. At the time is 1 a.m., and you are listening to WXOXLP Louisville. 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
1: All right, I get it. Can you turn the microphone off now?
0: I guess we're still, you know, within the top of the hour break time. I think the pressure of saying the station identification, you know, WXOXLP Louisville, that's us here at Art FM. The buildup to the, I'm saying the music that was happening before the top of the hour was intense for me. I had to try to get a grip. The rest of the crew, I guess, are insensitive to that. All right, well, we do have something new. We have things to do here. You are listening to some kind of late-night radio broadcast known as Night Lux, and I guess let's talk about another show here on Art FM that also has the word night in the title, and that's the Night Train Cocktail Lounge with Brian Manley from It Sounds from Back When. The Lounge rides into the past, featuring music and lost sounds from the 1860s to the 1970s. The show follows the rails amid a mix of directions. You know, surf, soundtrack, show tunes, garage, jazz, vintage country, exotica, and whatever else is scratched onto warped vinyl, hidden in your grandmother's attic. I didn't know that he knew about those. Anyway, that's Mondays, 8 to 9 p.m., the Night Train Cocktail Lounge here on Art FM. All right. I think I'm going to relax for a minute. This first hour, too many twists and turns. It's got me all worked up. Now I'm going to calm down, and we're going to continue. The show's not over. We're going to continue to do some kind of late-night radio broadcast known as Night Lux. I think it's going to continue.

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0: You are a happy person, full of imaginative thoughts which pour forth constantly. 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It is easy for you to accept the help and cooperation of others. 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You now realize that giving and receiving are two sides of a single coin. You're aware of the trust and confidence you generate in others, and it makes you feel good. 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You accept yourself as a unique and valuable person. You are open, honest, and direct in your relations with people. You recognize that you are exceptionally talented and highly creative. This awareness makes you feel good.
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It's been some kind of late night radio broadcast known as Night Lux, that's for sure.

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3: Those that are not in or around the throughway traffic of the interstates, we would ask that they would be removed by
4: venerable traditions, sorcerers, shamans, and other visionaries who have developed
3: Any hindrance for those that must travel.

in the midst of death, life persists. In the midst of truth persists. In the midst of darkness, light persists.

My name is Dennis, and I'll be your guide to ritual, composed, and improvised music from around the world and other places. We continue this month of May 2026, celebrating some of the music of Miles Davis, who would have turned 100 on May 26th. Today's show is subtitled Miles, Kind of Ambient, and features two tracks released in the mid-1970s. He Loved Him Madly, which is In Memory of Duke Ellington, and Lonely Fire. In between those two tracks, we hear a short piece titled Macero by the Yo Miles Band, and we also fade out on another cut by that band titled Still Sunrise.

Thank you.

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The Trans World Searching edition of Trans World Airwaves is presented by yours truly, DJ Madam B, and it celebrates curious and seeking sounds in mood and theme globally on this cross-cultural musical journey united in voices and rhythms. This is a Merging Arts production with more information, including playlists and archives at mergingarts.org. And we are starting off with music from Raquel Cruces. And we're hearing two from her. She's a Spanish musician, singer, and percussionist of folk music, particularly women's traditional songs and ancestral percussions, specializing in reviving and reinterpreting traditional songs like women's songs with ancestral percussion. And in that searching, finding these sounds. The release is called Sortija, and that is self-release. So we start things off there, so enjoy.

Welcome back to the Trans World Searching edition of Trans World Airwaves. I'm your host, DJ Madam B, and we are celebrating curious and seeking sounds in mood and theme globally on this cross-cultural musical journey united.

in voices and rhythms. We started off with music from Raquel Cruces, a Spanish musician, singer, and percussionist of folk music, from her release Sortija, and that self-released. And then followed that up with music from Elana Sasson, from her album In Between on PK Music, with Hevi, H-E-V-I, and the title track In Between. She is a Persian Kurdish American vocalist and composer, breathing new life with her heritage in this fusion of Persian poetry, Kurdish melodies, jazz harmonies, and more, merging tradition with innovation. Then we heard two from Maya Yusof from her album Finding Home, and there's definitely searching there. That's from 2022 on Seven Gates. She's a Syrian musician and composer based in the UK who plays the qanun, and it is a journey through memories and towards the essence of home, both within and without. And we've landed in South Korea with music from Park Ji-ha from her album All Living Things on Toktil. And we are hearing Water Moon and Grounding. She is an acclaimed Korean musician and multi-instrumentalist. And you get essence and texture of the natural living world here on the Transworld Searching Edition of Transworld Airwaves, a cross-cultural musical journey united in voices and rhythms, emerging arts production, with more info at mergingarts.org.

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I've been your host, DJ Madam B, celebrating curious and seeking sounds in mood and theme globally on this cross-cultural musical journey united in voices and rhythms. Our last set started off with music from Park Ji-ha with Water Moon and Grounding. She's a Korean composer and multi-instrumentalist from her album All Living Things on Toctil. Then we heard music from Lay from their album Amar, released on Inouï. And they are a French female vocal duo of Laureen and Corinne, and their voices weave together music borrowed from the oral traditions of the Mediterranean. Then we close out with music from Rena Jones from her album Love Letters, released on Cartesian Binary Records and published through Rena Jones Music. She plays violin, cello, and synthesizers and immerses her music in the imagery of nature and philosophy. It's shaped by her own raw, transformative experiences, including receiving an ADHD diagnosis in the past. And we're hearing You Have Always Been Enough and Within Without. 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
1: Kurangi.
0: You said it's K-H-R-U.
1: It's
0: Kuru.
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0: You're listening to WXOX LP Louisville. And it is Saturday morning, so that means it's time for All That Jazz with Juan Leone and Josh. Morning, Juan.
1: Good morning.
0: Well, Juan, this week's inspiration was, these microphones, we gotta have a conversation with these microphones. They don't want to cooperate too much, do they? They want to push back. Let's see if we got it there. There okay. It is.
1: We're good.
0: There it is. This week's inspiration was thanks to the Louisville Library and their book sale that they have periodically. And I found a book on great jazz saxophonists, and I paid a whopping $1.
1: Nice.
0: And it's a nice book. I mean, it's like a coffee table kind of book.
1: Yeah.
0: But it goes chronologically through all the great jazz saxophonists of jazz history.
1: Did they start with Coleman Hawkins?
0: They didn't. They started with Bud Powell. I know. Well, so we're going to get into that.
1: Okay.
0: Because that is an interesting observation, because as they've talked about with a lot of these guys, whether it's Jimmy Dorsey's gang, Jimmy Noonan, there's a bunch of them in here that are exploring the idea of jazz saxophone. But as you and I know, the father of contemporary jazz saxophone is the Hawk.
1: Right.
0: I mean, there nobody was like him before. Really, there was nobody like him after.
1: Right.
0: We've got some really good cuts of his playing in Fletcher Henderson's band.
1: Right. That's where he started.
0: Yes, where he started. And then some really good Ben Webster, too, who I always make as a contemporary of the Hawk.
1: Yeah.
0: And so it's going to be an interesting show because a couple weeks ago, we focused on the bass. And I just stumbled across this book, and I thought, well, that's kind of appropriate. Why don't we just keep going with the saxophone?
1: Okay.
0: So it's going to be chronological. We're going to start off with Bud Freeman.
1: Coming up, clarinet.
0: correct, because they would switch out. But before I get started, I do want to tell you that All That Jazz is proudly supported by Pizza Lupo, a Neapolitan-style pizzeria in Butchertown featuring naturally leavened sourdough pizzas, natural wine and amari, Pacific Coast oysters, and seasonal menus. 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Well, let's get into it. This is Bud Freeman and his tune, Dinah.

0: Oh, man, the great Sidney Bechet.
1: Yeah.
0: We cheated on that one. That was the clarinet. But he could play the sax as well. And that was Cakewalking Babies from Home, the Red Onion Jazz Babies. It's kind of a cute name for a band that we know better as King Oliver and
1: Louis.
0: So who was playing on that one, Juan?
1: Okay, so Louis was playing on cornet. Lil Hardin Armstrong was playing piano and vocal. Or I thought it was a vocal, but it turns out it was Alberta Hunter. Bobby Christian on banjo, Chris Irvis on trombone, Sidney Bechet, either soprano sax or clarinet, but they're both of them up there. And then Clarence Todd along with Alberta Hunter on the vocal.
0: Yeah. Before that, we heard Frankie Trumbar. He was singing the blues. And who was playing with Frankie on that?
1: Bix Beiderbecke on cornet and Eddie Lang on guitar.
0: Then we heard Chinatown with Adrian Rolle Quartet. And who was part of that quartet, Juan?
1: Art Duffy on drums, Frank Victor on guitar, Harry Clark on mandolin, and Carl Cross on guitar also.
0: And then we heard Jimmy Noon, A Monday Date. And Jimmy was sax. Who else was playing with him?
1: Earl Hines on piano.
0: Probably not Father Hines at that point. That was pretty early.
1: Young Earl.
0: Yeah, Sonny Hines maybe. Anybody else?
1: You bet. Ed Pollock and Joe Poston on saxophone. George Mitchell on cornet. The same George Mitchell that was playing with Jelly Roll earlier. Lafayette Williams on trombone. Junie Cobb on banjo along with Wilbert Gorham, Bill Newton on bass, Johnny Allen on drums along with Johnny Wells, and then Lawson Buford on tuba.
0: Nice.
1: Then we should have a show with all tuba players.
0: Oh, well, you know who we would play right out of the gate.
1: Of course we'd play
0: Taj Mahal.
1: Taj Mahal.
0: Oh, yeah. You know what? That's a great idea, Juan.
1: And his choir.
0: Yes. I might try to put something together because that would be a lot of fun. We could play a lot of good trombone players for 2 hours for sure, but yeah. We'd be heavy on the Taj. Yeah. All right, then we heard Four or Five Times by the McKinney's Cotton Pickers. And who do we have playing with him?
1: Okay, so it's Don Redman, who is the conductor and composer. Doc Cheatham on trumpet along with Ray Stewart. Eddie Cuffey on trombone along with Quentin Jackson. And Quentin used to play with, I think it could have been Basie, but it could also have been Duke. I'm trying to remember which. But he's a trombone player with one of those. Benny Carter on alto sax, along with Ted McCord. James P. Johnson on piano. And that's the master of the stride piano.
0: Oh, yeah.
1: Along with Todd Rhodes also playing piano. And then Ralph Escudero on bass. Wait a minute, there's some more. Cuba Avito on drums, Bill McKinney on drums, and of course he's Bill McKinney's Cotton Pickers, and then Dave Winbury on vocals.
0: Then we heard the great Jimmy Dorsey with his band. The name of the song was Blue Champagne, and we're kind of at a loss as to what a blue champagne would be, but
1: maybe blueberries.
0: And maybe, yeah. Maybe it's flavored with something. I don't know.
1: Yes.
0: But who's playing in Jimmy Dorsey's band?
1: Well, the soloists on that were Jimmy Dorsey on alto sax and Bob Eberle on the vocal.
0: Yeah, good duo. And then we heard Wild Man Blues, the great Jelly Roll Morton. And do we have who's playing with Jelly Roll?
1: Jelly on piano. Warren Baby Dodds on drums. George Mitchell on trumpet. And Johnny Dobbs on clarinet.
0: And then we started off that set with Dinah, Bud Freeman, and who do we have playing with Bud?
1: Bud's on the tenor sax, Peanuts Hucko on the clarinet, Vic Dickerson on trombone, Buck Clayton on trumpet, Freddie Green on guitar, and Joe Jones on drums.
0: All right, Juan, so this is a good break because we've kind of gotten up into the era of, you know, this is introducing the saxophone, because honestly, the saxophone is a recent, as far as an instrument is concerned, you consider it a recent phenomenon. I mean, it wasn't something that was used, certainly when jazz started out down in New Orleans, the saxophone was not something that was featured as a solo instrument. And then we get these guys that we've played already kind of building up the instrument. And now we're going to get into the period where it's in this book in particular, talk about it as the golden era of saxophone. And I could not agree more, because we talked about Coleman Hawkins. We're going to talk about Ben Webster. We're going to talk about Johnny Hodges and many, many more. I mean, honestly, we're going to stay in this era for quite a while. But these are, I mean, you know how I feel about the Hawk and Hodges. And really, honestly, this Ben Webster piece we're about to play is, we'll have to stop before it because I want to talk about it. But these guys take this instrument to a whole new level. And it's really Coleman Hawkins leading the way as far as a solo instrument and an instrument that needed to be spotlighted in jazz. And he's got a kind of an interesting, you know, if we're going to do this chronologically, Coleman's fits in different periods, because he starts off like in the Fletcher Henderson band and then goes solo for a while. And then he just kind of leaves and goes to Europe and nobody hears from him for a while. Comes back and realizes that he comes back to the United States and realizes that his style has influenced, you know, hundreds of different genius saxophone players. And so he gets a new life as the grandfather to the saxophone.
1: Right. And he comes back and they're wondering if he still has the licks. And he comes in and shows them when he plays, what's the name of the song? Oh, it's the...
0: I know exactly. It is going to come to me.
1: Yeah,
0: I know his famous tune. Yes,
1: right. In 1939.
0: Yeah, I mean, and so you're right. It's kind of like these young
1: Body and Soul.
0: Body and Soul. Good job, Juan. Okay. These young bucks think that they've got it figured out, and all of a sudden Coleman shows up back on the scene, and he teaches them a lesson on, you know, what it is to be a sax player.
1: And then they all try to play the same song.
0: Right, exactly.
1: And see if they measure up.
0: Yeah.
1: And sometimes they do.
0: And I like the idea, too, that a lot of these guys came out of a breeding ground of these big bands, whether it's Fletcher Henderson's band, Duke Ellington's band, Count Basie's band. They all kind of start there and then find their voice and move on to pretty successful solo careers. So we're going to focus on them both. We're going to do some big band stuff, some solo stuff, but this is the golden era of saxophone, starting with Coleman Hawkins. But I do want to tell you that there are many different ways you can listen to ArtXFM. 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Go ahead and tell a friend, and while you're telling them, make sure that they know that they can tune in every Monday through Friday from 8 to 9 a.m. for Democracy Now!, because it's a national, daily, independent, award-winning news program by journalists Amy Goodman and Juan Gonzalez. Democracy Now!'s War and Peace Report provides the audience with access to people and perspectives rarely heard

Albus and Satindog.

0: Well, that was billed as the greatest jazz concert in the world. And pursuant to the lineup, I'd say they're pretty close to right on that one. The focal on that one was Johnny Hodges, but obviously it's Duke's band. And who else was playing with them?
1: Duke on the piano, Hodges and Benny Carter on alto sax, Jimmy Hamilton and Paul Gonsalves on tenor sax. Jimmy also plays clarinet.
0: Yeah, what a wonderful... It's a great album, by the way. It's got, you know, Oscar Peterson and Coleman and Ella Fitzgerald. It's just a wonderful compilation. All right, Juan, so this next one really interests me because I had to listen to it two or three times, but it's Ben Webster, and the name of the tune is Time After Time, off the album Ben Webster and Associates. And the thing that really drew me in was his breathing. He does this weird kind of breathing while he's playing to where the sound that's coming from his breath is almost part of the performance. And so I think it's just it's a fabulous version of Time After Time. It's Ben Webster at the height of his powers, but he's doing some things that really kind of stand out. So as you're listening to this, our fellow listeners, pay attention to his breathing as he's playing this tune, because it really does kind of create a whole different version of this song. So let's get into it. This is Ben Webster and Associates, Time After Time.

0: Well, I don't know what Flip Phillips did to luck out with that band, because I don't know Flip Phillips from anybody, but I know the rest of that band real well. Who is that?
1: Okay, so it's got Hank Jones on piano, Ray Brown on bass. That's pretty sharp right there.
0: Yep.
1: But Buddy Rich on drums, and oh my word, Flip Phillips is a tenor sax player. He played in big bands. But he's the guy who, whenever he plays the tenor sax at one of these big concerts where they have all the players, the Philharmonic, Jazz at the Philharmonic, Flip is the tenor saxophone player that plays before Lester Young.
0: Ah, okay.
1: You don't
0: pay much. Yeah.
1: You go first, and you listen. You listen later.
0: Right, and I think the most of the audience is waiting to Lester to get up there and start playing. So maybe that's why I don't know who Flip Phillips is.
1: Yeah, no, he's somebody who's actually famous for something we're going to do later in the show.
0: Yeah, yeah. Okay, so then we had Al Kooper's Savoy Sultans with Second Balcony Jump.
1: Yeah,
0: and who was playing with Al Kooper?
1: Okay, Al Kooper and Rudy Williams are alto saxophone players. Pat Jenkins and Sam Massenburg are trumpet players. George Kelly on tenor sax, Cyril Haynes on piano, Paul Chapman on guitar, Gretchen Moncur on bass, the father of Gretchen the third, who is a trombone player. And the original Gretchen Moncur was a guy who wrote in the 20s. He was primarily a composer. Mm. And then Alex Mitchell on drums.
0: And then we started off with, I really like Chet Baker's version of Time After Time, but there's something about that version that just grabs me. And it's, as I was reading in this book, they talk about Webster really liked playing slower pieces, and you can tell why. He's just oozing his soul out when it comes to that performance. But is there anything you wanted to add about Ben?
1: Absolutely. Ben Webster, he's playing a tenor sax. Tenor sax is something that kind of dominates. It's a true talent of a person who plays a big instrument like that to back up and play softly. Mm-hmm. Ben Webster did that on that song. And what it reminds me of is my sister Judy and her husband Sam. Judy plays the violin. Sam plays the trombone. And the trombone is just like the tenor sax. It kind of dominates. And Sam can pull back and actually blend his sound with Judy's violin.
0: Hmm.
1: Ben Webster pulled back and can play with Jimmy Jones on the piano, Ray Brown on the bass, Joe Jones on the drums, and everybody's playing kind of a layered, more restrained big sound.
0: Well, and as I was saying to you, the recording itself is so interesting. It almost sounds like it's live. It's such a good recording.
1: Yeah.
0: And it adds to the intimacy of the performance that the recording is that way. And when I say that, did you catch on what I was talking about as far as the breathing on the reed? He kind of like, what's the word I'm looking for? He kind of like musters out, in between his solos, these deep breaths into the reed, and you can hear it. You can pick it up on the mic, and it's just, it's fascinating to me to hear him do that.
1: I wasn't sure if it was breathing or if it was actually Joe Jones playing a little bit of a riff.
0: Oh, I think it's Ben, because it's seamless. The breathing goes right into once the horn comes on.
1: Yeah.
0: But I just, and that is that's Ben Webster and Associates is the album. As you mentioned, a wonderful band that he put together, and really shows the height of Ben at his best.
1: Yeah.
0: I'm with you. I think
2: he's talented.
0: He's so really talented. I'm with you as far. I love artists that are able to hold back You know, Oscar Peterson is, a wonderful version of that. Someone that can play so virtuosically, but also can accentuate the players around him. I really appreciate musicians that are geniuses that can play their heart and soul, but then they know when it's appropriate to hold back.
1: Well, and it reminds me of Sam Higgins.
0: Yeah. Yes. Yeah, that's another good one.
1: How's that?
0: All right, you are listening to WXOX LP Louisville, and we're playing jazz saxophone today. So let's get into it. This is Willie the Lion Smith. Rhythm is our business.

Rhythm is our business, rhythm is what we sell. Rhythm is our business, business sure is swell. 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If you got rhythm, you sure to succeed. Rhythm is our business, business sure is swell. He's the drummer man in the band. Crawl beats on them drums in the band. Oh, when he does tricks with sticks, boys in the band all play hot licks. He plays saxophone in the band. Joe plays the saxophone

0: blows on the trumpet in the band.
1: In the band.
0: Steve blows all that trumpet in the band.
1: In the band.
0: Oh, he's the guy, hits him high, makes you think he's in the sky.

0: 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All right, Juan, that was nice little run of sacks that we had going there.
1: Yes.
0: That was just Buddy Tate, the Texas Twister. And who else was playing with Buddy?
1: Okay, Buddy Tate was on tenor sax, but so was Paul Quinichet. Cliff Smalls was the pianist. Major Holly was the bass player. And Jackie Williams was the drummer.
0: And then we heard Chewberry, Indiana Part 1. And who was playing with Chew?
1: With me?
0: I knew you were going to go there with that.
1: let's see. Horace Henderson was the pianist. Israel Crosby was the bass player. And Buster Bailey was the clarinet player, along with Chewberry on tenor sax.
0: Yes. And then we heard the great Count Basie, "Stop Beating Around the Mulberry Bush." We were focused on Herschel Evans on the sax, but who else was playing with them?
1: Yeah, Herschel on tenor sax. I heard Freddie Green throughout playing guitar,
0: yeah,
1: and the singer was Jimmy Rushing.
0: And then we heard the Peter Brown Sextet playing Used Blues, and I'm not familiar with Peter Brown, nor am I familiar with his sextet, but who was playing with Peter?
1: Okay, some of the people that we know, Gene Ramey was the bass player, Willie Richardson was the guitar player, Joe Miller. Joe Miller was the trumpet. Wade Leggy was the pianist, and Rudy Collins was the drummer.
0: And then heard a great piece, I Got the World on a String, Benny Carter with the Oscar Peterson Quartet. Who else was in the quartet?
1: Oscar Peterson on piano, Ray Brown on bass, Barney Kessel on guitar, and J.C. Hurd on drums.
0: And then we heard another Benny Carter, Cottontail, with, man, what a lineup that was. Who was in that one?
1: Okay, so you have to talk about the players, the sax players. Benny Carter on alto first, doing solos. Charlie Rouse playing tenor sax second. Phil Woods on alto sax third. And then, of course, Coleman Hawkins finishing up on fourth. Dick Katz on piano, John Collins on guitar, Jimmy Garrison on bass, and Joe Jones on drums.
0: What a lineup.
1: Yeah.
0: That reminds me of the Very Saxy album with Lockjaw, Coleman, Ben, and there's a fourth that I can't figure out. I can't remember who it was. But, yeah, great sax lineup. All right, let's keep going. We are now going to focus in on Illinois Jacquet, kind of a guy that bounced around from numerous bands and did his own solo work as well, but certainly for his time period considered a very important figure amongst jazz saxophonists. Anything you wanted to add about Illinois?
1: Yes, primarily with Count Basie.
0: Yeah.
1: But when he left Basie, then he came back for that great Basie Newport Jazz Festival.
0: Yes, the one that we love playing.
1: Oh, my gosh.
0: Yeah, it's... Yeah. That's one of the best ones that we've played. Because that's the Paul Gonzalez one, too, isn't it not? Is that the same one?
1: It's a different one, but it's the one with... I'm trying to think of the trumpet player.
0: Cootie Williams?
1: Nope.
0: Roy Eldridge?
1: Yeah.
0: Okay.
1: Yes.
0: Yeah. Oh, right. I'm getting my Newports mixed up.
1: Yeah.
0: Yeah, this is the one where Illinois just goes off.
1: Yes, he
0: and does that amazing solo.
1: But he's also there with Lester Young.
0: Yes.
1: and finishing up with Roy Eldridge, mm-hmm. Screeching.
0: Yes.
1: And just that, I think it's like 57 Newport Jazz Festival.
0: Yes, we got to go back to that. That's a good one. We'll have to play that again.
1: That's my morning wake-up song.
0: Of course it is. I was surprised it's not your ringtone.
1: That's Coltrane.
0: Yeah, of course. All right, let's get into it. This is Illinois Jacket off of his album Flies Again, and the name of the tune is The King.

0: Boots and His Buddies, True Blue You. Do we have who's playing on that one, Juan?
1: Charles Anderson on trumpet, Charlie Jones on also on trumpet. There's about four trumpet players, L.D. Harris and Percy Bush. George Corley on tenor, A.J. Johnson on piano, Jeff Thomas on guitar. Baker McMillian on tenor sax, and Clifford Boots Douglas on drums.
0: And then before that, we heard a really nice version of Blue and Sentimental by led by Jay McShann. And it was, who was it? Howard Tate? Was that who we were focused on that one?
1: Buddy Tate.
0: Or Buddy Tate, I'm sorry. Buddy Tate on saxophone.
1: Yeah.
0: Who else was playing with them on that?
1: Jay McShann on piano, Julian Dash on tenor sax, Gus Johnson on drums, Eugene Ramey on bass, and Buddy Tate playing both the clarinet and the tenor sax.
0: Yeah. Then we heard Short Circuit by the Georgie Auld and his orchestra. And who would be Georgie's orchestra?
1: Let's talk about the soloists.
0: Okay.
1: Because there's a lot of them here. But the first one is Sonny Berman on trumpet, followed by Harry Bliss on the piano. Tony Pastor on tenor sax, Tracy Allen on trombone, and then Morris Raymond on bass.
0: All right, so that kind of gets us through what they called the golden age of jazz saxophone. And this next phase, I would consider the portion of jazz history where the saxophone becomes a mythical creature. This is the era that I'm speaking of is obviously Charlie Parker is at the height of this, but then not a very far distance away from him would be Lester Young. And so we're going to keep going with this theme as far as next week's concerned, because we've got plenty of leftovers for next week. But I want to do a piece from 1949, Jazz at the Philharmonic. This is Charlie Parker playing as good as he could ever play. And you can hear it, and that's kind of why I like this chronological approach to it, because you can really start to feel the significant change in how jazz is developed, and the saxophone being a lead character in the evolution of jazz. And this is, I mean, this might have been like, for people in the late 40s to hear this would sound like a Martian coming down to Earth and playing the saxophone, because it's so different than anything we've listened to this morning. And Bird played a major, major role. I mean, he is revered, you know, post-Bird, everybody reveres him. Even the great Miles Davis takes deference to Charlie Bird Parker because of what he was able to change in such a magnificent way as far as jazz was played after Charlie Parker. So was there anything you wanted to add, Juan?
1: Let me just tell you who the soloists are coming up.
0: Yeah, this is a
1: on.
0: Good one, yeah.
1: Okay, Flip Phillips starts off on tenor sax, followed by Tommy Turk on trombone, followed by Lester Young on tenor sax, and then Charlie Parker on alto sax, followed by Hank Jones on piano, and then finishing up with Roy Eldridge on trumpet.
0: Yeah, wow, wow. All right, All That Jazz was proudly supported by Pizza Lupo, a Neapolitan-style pizzeria in Butchertown, featuring naturally leavened sourdough pizzas, natural wine and amari, Pacific Coast oysters, and seasonal menus. 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Well, Juan, what do you say we come back next week and keep playing some great jazz saxophonist, if you will.
1: I'm on board.
0: All right, buddy. We'll see you next week. This was All That Jazz with Juan Leone. Hope you enjoyed our saxophone special. I know you're going to enjoy some Charlie Parker and Lester Young. You all have a great Memorial Day weekend, and we will see you next Saturday.
2: And a cool one, Charlie Parker.

Well, it's 3 hours. It's supposed to be a two-hour show. Wait a second. No. I didn't sign up for this. If not for the courage of the fearless crew, the minnow would be lost. This is not what I signed up for. It's a two-hour radio show.

0: And now...
1: Let's do it, folks. It's the Mr. Evening Show. Take your socks off. Start cutting up that rug, baby. Let's do it.

0: Well, good morning, my little evenings. Hopefully that put a little extra sugar in your coffee this morning. This is the Mr. Evening Show, which is a mixtape for the people. And I am Mr. Evening, and I am super excited to get out of the rain-soaked house, to get down here to Breckenridge Street, to give you 2 hours of, a break from reality. And I guess the reality is we're getting a lot of rain, which I can't complain. We desperately needed it, and everything's looking really green and good, so that makes me happy. But I was getting a little bored staring out the window. So the fact that I get to come down here, share some music with you guys, well, nothing could be better. That was Funkadelic. I Want to Know If It's Good to You. Prior to that, we heard Hot Stuff with Donna Summer. We heard Miss Kylie Minogue doing Can't Get You Out of My Head. And we started off with the Rolling Stone Circus version of... what was that? What did we play? I remember we played the whole thing. Yeah, we'll get back to it. All right, hey, folks, listen. Mondays, 3 to 4 p.m., we got DCB with DJ Nate and DJ SK. Trap, hip-hop, trance, house, dance, EDM, folk, country, rock, new wave, underground, local, it's all there. That's DJ Nate and DJ SK on DCB on Mondays from 3 to 4 p.m. All right, let's get into a band. I don't think these guys get enough credit. I absolutely love Sir Douglas Quintet and led by Doug Somm. And they are just, you know, they came out of kind of southwestern Texas, San Antonio, El Paso area. And late 60s, early 70s. I think a huge influence on what we consider country folk rock today, but just a great sound. And I can't remember if I've played them before, after what 103 of these shows. I'm sure I have. But this is Sunny Mill Valley Groove Day. I hope you enjoy it as much as I do.
1: Come on. Lala, well, they'll be here in the morning for your harmony. I want you fresh as a daisy at 9 o'clock.
2: Nine?

whenever she speaks. And her name, her name, her name is Aretha. Aretha.

That is how you pay tribute to Aretha Franklin, the Queen of Soul. You get one of the greatest drummers of all time and one of Mr. Eading's all-time favorites, Bernard Pretty Pretty. And he writes a song called Song for Aretha, and I think it's a fitting tribute to one of the greatest, well, just singers, regardless of style, just singers of all time. That would be Aretha. All right, my little evenings. Sergeant's Army is a Louisville-based nonprofit founded by a local teen with a mission to serve those who served us. On June 6th, they will host the American Heroes Gala to celebrate our veterans and support and raise awareness for those currently facing homelessness. It's an evening of tribute, community, and hope. You can find more information about the gala and how to get involved at sergeantarmy.org. Pretty appropriate thing for this Memorial Day weekend. I'm just going to keep the music going. This is Derek and the Dominoes.

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I always thought it was Spanish songs empanada. I just learned it's Spanish songs in Granada. Isn't that interesting? Speaking of interesting, the Douglas Community Center Drumming from Around the World is going on every Monday in May until May 25th. So we got, one more May date to do the Douglas Community Center Drumming from Around the World. 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So you got this May 25th, this coming Monday, is the last chance for you to get out there and do your best Keith Moon or Tito Puente or whoever you're digging this week. I'm digging Willie Mitchell.

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0: out of steam. 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
1: Oh, no, no, no, no, no.

You know, they say that Charlie Christian, T-Bone Walker, Les Paul were all the innovators of electric guitar. Yeah, but they need to include Sister Rosetta Tharpe in there. I mean, that woman can straight up jam with her SG Gibson. That was On My Way. What a fantastic version of that. Folks, don't forget, every Sunday from 2 to 4 p.m., you can listen to Flanger Magazine with Ben Zolaire. There's home recordings, regional studios, the private press, the sound library, tape, necessity, innovation, tunnel vision, and discovery. Flanger Magazine is a chronicle of brave technique, idiosyncratic design, and an extended editorial on going it alone. All right, here's some Odetta doing some really nice Bob Dylan.

Gotta love that Tulsa, Oklahoma sound. That is J.J. Cale with Hey Baby. All right, my little evenings. Excuse me. I've gotten into this new little game for the nerdism that is me when it comes to music. And you can play along.

It's a song that, you know, what, 35 years I've been listening to this song. It never fails to give me goosebumps. And so I started thinking, well, why does it give me such goosebumps? Well, it's Little Richard, so there you get part of it right there. But there's a sax solo in this song that I never really paid attention to who it was, but always remembered that it was just heightened the goosebumps experience. Well, that saxophonist is Lee Allen. And so I found a couple of albums of his that we're going to play too. So let's start this game off. This is Little Richard, the classic, Long Tall Sally. And listen for the sax solo in it. I'm sure it'll give you goosebumps. And then we'll listen to the man himself, Lee Allen, on his solo album playing a tune called Tick Tock. Let's play along.

See what I mean? That's fantastic. That is, you heard Long Tall Sally, Little Richard, and Lee Allen was the saxophone soloist on that. And then I played an album. Honestly, if you're having people over this weekend for dinner, drinks, dancing, whatever, the name of the album is Walking with Mr. Lee. It's Lee Allen and his band. If you find it wherever, play it. It's a great album to play while you got friends over doing whatever you're going to do on this Memorial Day weekend. Here's one more cut. This is actually with T-Bone Walker, Joe Turner, who's one of my favorite singers, and Otis Spann, who's one of the great piano players out of Kansas City. This is another Lee Allen track, Blues Jam, off of the unbelievably good album, Super Black Blues. So this is some more Lee Allen.

All right, my little evenings, I gave you a suggestion of Walking with Mr. Lee. If you're having any Memorial Day festivities, throw that one on there too. Super Black Blues, T-Bone Walker, Joe Turner, Otis Spann, and our guy Lee Allen. Well, my time's up. 2 hours went by way too quick, but I've got a guy named Jason here about ready to do his show the moment. It's always good to hear what he's got going on because we are simpatico in our thoughts and love of particular types of music. But I'm going to leave you with a guy whose son I interviewed last Saturday at the Hill House. His dad was the guitarist for this band, Franco Battiati, and the guy I interviewed was Davide Lagri, and so I got into this just because he suggested that I should listen to it, and it's, as I told him, I think it's the Italian version of Frank Zappa. So see what you think. I'm curious to see if you agree with me or if I'm way off base on this, but this guy is like super, super, super famous in Italy, so he's not just some run-of-the-mill kind of cat that we would just find at the bottom of a bargain bin. He's pretty popular. So I'll leave you with this. I hope you all have a wonderful Memorial Day. Hope you get to spend it with friends and family. Hope that the sun comes out at some point and you can grill out whatever's their favorite type of thing to put on the grill. Know that I love you. This was the Mr. Evening Show, a mixtape for the people.

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Well, it's still raining. It was raining when I was here last Saturday. It's raining again today, and it looks like it's just never going to end. So we're going to go with that, though. We're going to have a good time. I got some music I want to play today that's just going to maybe help set the mood a little bit. Shout out to Mr. Evening. Had a great couple of sets in that last hour, especially some of those blues and R&B stuff. And then earlier in the day, a little Clash. Maybe we'll pick up on that and then some other things. I'm a guy called Jason. My show is called The Moment. We're going to start with this one. It's called Counting Backwards.

The moment is here. I am your host, a guy called Jason. You're listening to WXOX 97.1 FM, where we just heard Do We Exist by California band Space Moth. Their album on Greenway Records, not out until next month, I think maybe the 6th of June. It's called Inward Eye, and I like that single a lot. It's very Stereolab and some other things, but I'm definitely going to be listening to the whole thing when it's available. Before that, we heard Molly Nilsson, American Express, from her release Imaginations 2017 on Dark Skies Association. The Cars with Just What I Needed before that from their debut, The Cars, 1978. The Human League, of course, Fascination from 1983. And we opened that set up with Throwing Muses, Counting Backwards off of The Real Ramona, 1991. On Wodad Records. So while I got you here, I want you to tune in on Mondays as well, 6 to 8 for Driftless Turmoil, a chaotic tumble into a haphazard and irregular tank of sounds, including underground rock, noise, metal, crust, punk, hip-hop, forgotten pop, modern composition, Louisville music, and other records recovered from the catacombs, plus occasional interviews and ideas about music, society events, and other brass tacks from the American Gloam and beyond. That is Driftless Turmoil with Brian Manley's 6 to 8 p.m. on Mondays right here on WXOX. Listen, lots of rain lately, so flooded roads are a problem here in Louisville. I was driving last night on the interstate and, man, hit a massive, massive puddle and really was a little bit concerned for a second. So I want you to turn around. Don't drown when encountering flooded roads. More than half of flood-related deaths occur when someone drives into hazardous water, according to the CDC and the National Weather Service. To avoid death or injury, listeners are advised to turn their car around if they encounter water on the road that appears 6 inches or deeper, or if it's unclear how deep it is. Be especially cautious at night when it is harder to recognize danger. All right, we're going to get back into it with a little bit more 90s music, late 90s maybe, a little bit of Blur.

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If you hear that there's a tornado watch in your area, it means watch out. Tune in. We'll keep you posted on that. We just heard in that last set, opened it up with Blur, Beetlebum, from their self-titled, I think there's fourth or fifth album. It's kind of weird when you put out the fourth or fifth album and that's your self-titled one. I don't know. Blur, 1997 on Food. Then Lucid Express, Take Heart from Instant Comfort. That is a Hong Kong-based band. That album out just a couple of months ago. Phaser Days from 2024 with Cherry Pie. The album is Soft Power from that New Zealand band. And then new music from Unlettered. That album is called Devil's Bowl. It was out in April, and the song was called Burn After Reading. Tune in on Tuesdays, 9 a.m. to 11 a.m. for A Little Bit Country, A Little Bit Country Club, corralling various and sundry audio pleasures from classic honky-tonk to top 40 pop to obscure vinyl treasures. This virtual sonic barnyard considers the bray of the donkey equivalent to the song of the nightingale, from the swine to the sublime. And like the host, it's just a little bit country, a little bit country club. All right, back to the music here, folks. I said earlier that Mr. Evening played some Clash, and I was kind of feeling that. Here it is.

That was new music from Caroline Rose. It's actually not new, according to her. She wrote that song about 10 years ago and has recorded different versions of it and never released it. Some of her fans knew about it, but that's the first version that came out. Digging it a lot. It's a single. Yip Yip Yow is the name of that. Before that, we heard The Cult was She... always mess this one up. She Sells Sanctuary off of 1985's Love. Scissor Fits with Aniseed Trail off of their April release, It Wasn't Nothing. And The Clash started us off. Okay, I got to get out of here. But listen, I forgot to mention this whole hour I've been on. I have an email. A guy called Jason at artfm.com. Send me your thoughts if you got a request or something like that. I'll pick them up over the course of the week. I know there's at least two of you out there, right? So give me a little shout out and email me here and let us know how you like community radio. Okay, I got to get out of here, and I'm going to leave you with some National Skyline.

Hello, everyone. It is a pleasure to fill in this hour for Ricky Raddick, who will be back at the con next week. Meanwhile, this is the This Too Shall Pass edition of Erratic Waves. I'm DJ Fiddlesticks. Much gratitude to a guy named Jason for the great previous hour. And you'll have me until 2 p.m. Maybe longer. We'll see. It's the magic of live radio. However it shakes out, this station will be ready, able, to make your Memorial Weekend Saturday special. Let me tell you that the 52nd Annual Portland Festival in Louisville is taking place on June 5th and 6th. Come enjoy a high-energy parade, carnival rides, two stages of live music, including the new Best of the West stage, highlighting local talent. There'll be food trucks, over 100 vendors, the super cool, recently remodeled Portland branch libraries going to be there. 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And a word about one of our Sunday folk. It has been said that music and jazz washes away the dust of everyday life. Join in on a musical journey that may be up-tempo or downbeat, free, bop, fusion, modern, or vocal, with healthy doses of popular standards and unheard gems. We will wind down the long week and get you ready for the new one, Wash Away the Dust, hosted by the erudite and ever-engaging Christy Noe. Sundays, 11 a.m. until noon. I have the temerity to speak over Kool & the Gang's Summer Madness. Our next set's going to include some Patrice Rushen, some Bodeco, lots of... Just keep it light. Keep it just delightful, you know, just a little subversive. Not too. Don't Rock the Boat got us started. Hughes Corporation. Lion gave us You Got a Woman, and that goes out to Staniel and the River Rats. Have fun out there, kids. Egypt brought us Egyptian Lover. Bird and the Bee covered Hall & Oates, I Can't Go for That. And just prior to this little break, Fontella Bass with my favorite cover of Our Day Will Come. We'll be back in 20-25 minutes or so.

salamanders, macroinvertebrates, fish, and more. And when you move these rocks, it can be traumatic to the local ecosystem. It can also change the flow of a stream and increase sedimentation, which may change what plants and animals can survive there. So don't be that guy. Refrain from moving rocks in the riverbanks. Leave the rock stacking to designated trail markers. We're kicking off summer, folks. Don't be that guy. Be the other guy. You know, that guy. When you're like, love that guy. Speaking of those guys, coming up at 3, we'll have Derby City Hillbilly Highway. 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Throwback, honky-tonk, all vinyl classic country, western bluegrass. Dust off those boots, rhinestone shirts, and nudie suits. Enjoy some pedal steel guitars, stand-up bass, horns, occasional yodeling. We'll fuse blues, rock and roll, and country. You can almost smell the sawdust on the floor. That's Billy T and Charlie Lee that are going to bring that to you at 3 o'clock. At 2 o'clock, we've got a special surprise coming up, so stay tuned. It's going to be real good. It's going to be unusual. It's the magic of live radio. We have Ernest Ranglin playing surfing for us. Prior to that, Aaron Dyer and Greg Saunier's cover of Playboy of the Western World by none other than Connie Converse. That is from an amazing album called Vanity of Vanities. All Connie Converse covers, everybody from Karen O to Laurie Anderson, and it's worth your time. See if you can find it. We had some very early Nina Hagen Band, Fall in Love mit mir, and I Did. She broke my heart 100 times. Two of Clubs gave us Walk Tall Like a Man. Bodeco, the Pride of Louisville, Spank Your Fanny. And prior to that, because I could, Fanny Pack, Camel Toe. Fanny Pack is not the boss of me. I wear what I want. No shame in my game. Patrice Rushen started the set with Forget-Me-Nots. I'm going for the summer jams. If you're out there cleaning your grill, if you're out there servicing your outboard motor, you're out there planting tomatoes, all the best to you. I'm going to be here for another 15 and a half minutes. So let's wrap things. Let's go out with a bang, shall we? Summertime bang. Kind of set a vibe for Charlie Lee and Billy T.

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Congregation on the nod, just the chosen folks are doing their weekly thing. Hero Israel, yes indeed, a book was about

This is a towboat song called Long Hot Summer Days. And Doc Cullis called us from Chattanooga this morning and said he had a brand new baby boy named Zachary Hartford Cullis. So we'll send this out to him.

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That's my gal.

boots, I'd walk a mile through the snow just to see that toothpaste smile they mention on the radio. If you don't think she's a lot of fun, just ask the man who owns one. 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That

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That was Johnny Bond. 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This is what I have been told about me. We had John Hartford giving us Long Hot Summer Days. Maybe the best of the best of the best of his. And Kinky Friedman told us what time it is. We reserve the right to refuse service to you. I am DJ Fiddlesticks. It has been a pleasure to fill in for Ricky. I am pleased to hand the mic off to DJ Jet Pilot here in just a moment. I hope everybody has a fine, safe Memorial Day weekend, remembering your people, remembering why we are, remembering what community is. Keep the faith, folks. Life is short, brutal, and uncertain. Be good.

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Stay tuned, as we're graced with her presence, for live in-studio interview and live performance. 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

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Here in WXOX, we have Paz Lenchantin, a 5-star bassist, a bona fide rock star, y un artista real. Her career covers every cultural significant niche from the 90s onward. If you're really tapped in, maybe you caught her rocking in LA with Cherry Llama. But if you've been listening to WXOX, or music at all, or lived anywhere other than under a rock for the past several decades, then her chords have undeniably graced your ears and struck your brain. From rising to stardom with Perfect Circle, alongside Maynard James Keenan of Tool and other icons, to playing bass amongst the Pixies, and endless cult classic endeavors sprinkled in her accolades, like Silver Jews and Zwan, she's now bringing her own musical marvel to main stage with her new album, Triste. 12 songs, 41 minutes. Here's track 1, Novella.

0: Hello, hello. You are listening to WXOX LP Louisville. I'm DJ Max Cash, and I'm joined by another DJ, another interviewee, and a wonderful artist in studio. Hello, can you please introduce yourself?
1: Hi. Hello. I'm Paz. Paz L'Enchanté.
0: Awesome. Thank you so much. You know, legend says that you're a bassist. It's obvious. And perhaps you fell in love with the bass and learned the power of it through the radio once in a supermarket. Could this be true?
1: That's totally true, yeah. It was Paul McCartney, really. I didn't know what that was that I was listening to. I just knew it was a different kind of pop. I think the time signature was, it was at 7/8 time signature, and it was poppy. And I was with my friends and her dad in the grocery store. And I ran up to the friend's dad. It's like, what are we listening to? And the guy looked at me and he's like, laughed like the devil. You know, he's like, ha, ha, ha. I was like, what? He's like, that's the Beatles. And I was like, oh. You know, I'm from Argentina. I don't know what that is.
0: Wow.
1: But I didn't even know that Argentina also knew. The whole world knew who the Beatles were, except for me, who was like 5 years old at a grocery store. No, I wasn't five. I was like 9.
0: Who can blame you? You know, it reminds me of that Clash song, Lost in the Supermarket.
1: That's the only place that I listened to pop music. I wasn't allowed to listen to anything but classical music in the house. So in order for me to, like, hear anything outside of that, I had to go to grocery stores. And that's where I found Madonna.
0: Wow.
1: The Beatles. Cyndi Lauper.
0: So you grew up with a censorship of sorts from certain types of music?
1: Well, it was the devil's music then. Now it's not the devil's music. But then, I think I'm like the last generation where it's actually the devil's music. And I like that.
0: Yeah, it's a cool taboo, and it makes it, you know, more fun.
1: Yeah, we're not getting guitars for Christmas back then, you know.
0: Yeah, absolutely. So you're self-taught then, being the child of classically trained musicians?
1: Yeah, I guess when I was figuring out my favorite instrument of the Beatles, I realized it was the one that was monophonic. It didn't have chords. And that was the bass. And there was like a classical guitar in the house missing the top string.
0: Yeah.
1: And I went to the piano and just played the bass line with my left hand and figured it out on the classical guitar and realized that that was bass. I didn't even know that that's what I was doing.
0: That's super cool. Something that is interesting to me is the evolution of how music follows your parents. Like in Louisville, of course, we're known for Slint. And now Todd Bashir's kid is out here making rap music. And
1: rap music's rad.
0: Absolutely. And just what do you think of the devolution, and how does your parents' musical experience, you know, interlace itself with the music you create?
1: So are you saying the devolution? The devolution?
0: I said evolution, but it's all perspective.
1: Okay. I mean, I'm into the fact that everyone's into everything, even though I'm also the last landline generation where you only got reception to the one thing, and you owned it.
0: Yeah.
1: You know, if you were into goth like I was, you owned it.
0: Mm-hmm.
1: You know, but I was from the valley. I talked like a valley girl. I come from a generation that we would say, like, Oh my God, gag me with a chainsaw. No. You can't say that.
0: Yeah.
1: You know, like, I mean, can you say fuck on the radio?
0: You can't, actually.
1: Okay, sorry about that.
0: No worries. That's funny. So.
1: But you can say gag me with a chainsaw.
0: Absolutely.
1: Oh, okay.
0: Have you ever heard of George Carlin?
1: No, sorry.
0: He's a comedian. Okay. We can talk about him after the show.
1: All right. Sorry.
0: No, it didn't happen, actually. You know, so.
1: Okay.
0: Can you talk about your new release, Triste? Now in 2025, you are the band, you know. I'd like to hear about your project and what it means to you.
1: Well, I guess it's like literally playing with ghosts because I know band and I don't have one. So I had to create a band in order to make a record that makes sense to me. It's an homage to like, you know, my history.
0: Yeah.
1: And I don't know. I played drums, everything, and then I got them replaced, some of them replaced by Josh Fries and my other friend, Jeff Rattides, who helped me, I guess, polish some of the songs that needed to be polished and other ones that stayed broken.
0: Yeah. It's good to hear that this album is a product of friendship and your own personal storytelling, which might not be possible, you know, for a lot of artists out here who are under the control, you know, of the machine. The first song we heard today was Novella. And alongside, you know, it has an accompaniment of a music video in which there's beautiful architecture at work. You know, you're in this crazy house. Maybe it's in the Yucatan. It's definitely in Mexico. Mm-hmm. And besides having an eye for architecture, you're definitely an architect yourself. Can you talk about how you got that opportunity to film in this house, what that means to you, why you chose that?
1: Well, if I may say, one of my favorite things about being in a band is making music videos.
0: Yeah.
1: And with Pixies, I was in charge of making the music videos for when I was in the band.
0: Badass.
1: And the first one I did on Super 8, actual Super 8, the like film, and I always like to star a family member, but the only real actress in the family was my mom. But I wasn't casting her, and she was getting really upset. Like, how come you're casting like the niece, the sister, everyone else? And so, you know, like, save it for the best. So my mom is actually the star of the Novella music video. She's the older lady with the long hair.
0: Shout out. We love the support of our family. I could not be here interviewing you if it was not for my lovely mother.
1: Yeah.
0: Go on.
1: She killed it. My mom killed it. Her hair, I wanted to make sure her hair was the weapon, you know. There's old sci-fi films. Is it called The White Snake, I think, where the woman's hair is the weapon. And
0: like Medusa.
1: Yeah, exactly. But there's different versions of that.
0: Yeah.
1: And so I'm like, Mom, you know, blow dry your hair for this. And yeah, she was fantastic.
0: That's so cool. Like, I assume you grew up with her styling your hair, and to be able to flip the roles, that must be so exciting as a child.
1: Well, she definitely styled her own hair. I didn't do anything to her hair except, you know, advise, let her know that it's the main character.
0: Absolutely. Damn straight. I think the first novella I read was Chronicle of a Death Foretold by Gabriel Garcia Marquez.
1: Mm-hmm. Oh, amazing.
0: That's definitely where I heard the term novella first. Mm-hmm. Why did you name this track that? What story does it tell to you?
1: Strangely, it's the last song I wrote for the Pixies.
0: Wow.
1: And, you know, post me being let go and me starting over, because when you are in a band, it's a whole family, it's a journey, and it's a relationship. It's not just a job. So not knowing what my next relationship in music was going to be, I just hung out in my recording studio that I built in my house and started recording, and I started with the last song that I wrote for them as the first song that I rewrote for me.
0: Wow, that's awesome reclamation. Sounds like a perfect circle. touching on relationships, perhaps you fell in and out of love with Louisville throughout the years. Can you talk about your relationship with this town?
1: Well, I lived here about 23 years ago, in 2023, post Zwan. You guys have, you know, David Pajo.
0: Rest in peace.
1: David Pajo was one of the guitar players of Zwan, and he was like a brother to me. And that year, I lost my own brother, who I loved very much, who opened up for Zwan and everything. And so I licked my wounds here because I needed a brother. And that's when I was writing a lot, because music is healing. And I wrote the what became Songs for Lucy, which was really not supposed to be something I was going to release. It was just something I needed to release within myself, but not, I didn't know it was going to be for others. But so I was here about for a year, and I could keep talking about it. But
0: now I've heard about Buck the Truck, and I've also heard about Mallard Crossing. I actually had an apartment at Mallard Crossing. I was there like when I was like 3. Maybe in like 2010. How was the management to you back then?
1: I mean, you know, I was in a state of mourning when I lived here. And one of my favorite memories is, I don't know if you've ever mourned anyone, but sometimes it's difficult to wake up, you know, like not wake up, but have a motivation. And I promised the cafe that I would go to every day that I would come to order a bran muffin every day. She's like, you better come and order this bran muffin or I'm going to sell it to someone else. And bran muffin was like my favorite. So every morning I would get up because I promised that I would go to the cafe to get my bran muffin.
0: Absolutely. That's a beautiful commitment that I'm truly glad that you had in Louisville. I think there are people, even though, you know, it may often feel like a lonely city, there's such a loving community here and people that always care.
1: Yeah, I have really great memories here.
0: Now, your name, it's Paz, that means peace, right?
1: That's right. It also could phonetically mean, like, take a moment.
0: Nice.
1: Or it could also mean, you know, like on a cat or on a dog, like pause on a, you know.
0: Absolutely. You seem to have lessons in peace. For the listeners, you know, carrying with your identity. And now you're moving all across the country on this self-put-together tour where you're hitting the Drift Hotel in Nashville, where allegedly you had an amazing time.
1: I did have a really good time. I want to say that the reason why I even made the tour was because of Louisville. Surface Noise Records.
0: Absolutely.
1: Brett Ralph asked me.
0: Shout out.
1: What's that?
0: I said shout out.
1: Yeah.
0: Brett Ralph.
1: Definitely. That's why I'm even here. He wanted me to do an in-store, and I had to figure out how to get here to do it. So I did. Now I'm here, and I play tomorrow.
0: Heck yeah. How did you feel, when he was just contacting you and revealed that, there was record stores that did want to host you and your music was very, very important?
1: I was in Mexico kind of giving up on getting my record out there. I think I felt like I tried my hardest, but... So just like any, like the saying says, the little spark in the end of the tunnel, he was a little spark that was like, don't throw in the towel yet, I just couldn't figure out how to do it. And yeah, he gave me the spark and the motivation to figure out how to get to Louisville. And I figured out also how to play these songs in a way that gave it respect, because it's going to be stripped down.
0: Absolutely.
1: And I feel good about it. And it feels really great to play again. This is my first little tour playing experience post-Pixies, which happened in 2023. Of course, I play music all the time, but I haven't played to people. And I believe a musician is not a musician unless there's an audience. It's part of the experience, part of the art, is that you're only as good as your audience.
0: Absolutely. I think in radio, you have no communication with the audience unless, of course, they call in or you bump into someone on the street and they're like, hey, I recognize that voice of yours. But you know that they're there, and you know that they're listening, and they're the whole reason that you do it.
1: But that's kind of the similar of like a religion or anything, believing that there's someone listening. Such a big, important part of your psyche. Like, to believe that there is a listener is what heals you. Absolutely. What makes you not crazy.
0: Wow. God is in the radio, you talk a lot and incorporate a lot of imagery, religious, you're talking about the devil, we're talking about devolution, you're talking about in the garden with the devil on your album. Where does that come from?
1: Well, like I said, it's like the devil's music, I'm being a sinner because of rock and roll, it's the classic, haunting first idea of doing something that feels right, but you know it's wrong. I mean, I don't know anything more than that, really, because I spent my life being a sinner, I guess, to rock music. And in a way, finding that same thing healing you.
0: Absolutely. Before we get into your live performance, you've brought another instrument that's not your keynote keys, and it can harness the power of the gods.
1: So I was really excited to do a radio show to bring this, my favorite, Thunderstorm. And I will say one of my favorite inspirations is rain and thunder. Yes. If I had a rain stick, I would really utilize my two hands correctly.
0: Seriously. Completely taking over, throwing a thunderstorm that perhaps comes from the heavens or the hell, It's great, or the earth in between. What's your favorite track on Tree State? Can you pick one?
1: I think originally it's Adam. It was Adam, and which I'm gonna play. It's the most stripped down one. It was the song that inspired the artist of the record to make the art, which I like a lot, the cover. Her name is Camilla Doreen. And so I'm thankful of the song to influence the artist to make that cover.
0: Wow. Did you see her art before making this album? How'd you get in contact with her?
1: I couldn't believe it was her art. I went to her Instagram only because I kept running into her in Los Angeles.
0: Wow.
1: And I was like, who is this beautiful young woman? She's only, when I met her, I think she was 21 or 22 years old. And by the time we became real friends, she was 23. I think now she's 25. But I went to her Instagram and I saw fantastic art. And I had to make sure she did it, you know, that she wasn't just posting some of her, you know, favorite artist's art.
0: Absolutely.
1: And then when I realized that she's like a prodigy, incredible artist, I had to ask her, you know. She said no when I asked her. She's like, I don't do commissions. And I was like, I totally get it, you know. But how about if it's not a commission and you just listen to my demos and do whatever you want, if you want. So I sent her the demos, and she really responded to Adam. And Adam. So she did it, and
0: wow.
1: She really hurt her hand doing it, because if you look at the details of it, there's so much details, and so the tiniest little details of the grass and the tree. And she ended up in it, like, semi-cast. I felt really bad about it. But, you know, we do torture ourselves as artists.
0: Absolutely.
1: Doing her art.
0: It only makes it so much more powerful. I really like that she did it.
1: Me too.
0: Without commission as well. It reminds me of the community radio, you know, motive. As well as independent artists these days. Thriving outside of the realm of capitalism to the best of their ability. Can I take over your instrument, your thunderstorm, as we move into the live performance here at WXOX Studios?
1: And Max, feel free to join me with this instrument if you feel at all, like while I'm playing harmonica, to join me. That'd be awesome.
0: Thank you so much.
1: Yeah.
0: Ladies and gentlemen, this is Paz and Chanton in WXOX 97.1.

0: Thank you so much.
1: And then there was rain. You know, music brought rain. That's why we used to do it.
0: Rain dance, absolutely. Absolutely, I'm familiar with the topic. Yesterday we played John Batiste's Rain Dance. And I think artists who recognize the power of the elements are doing something right. Pause. Who is Adam?
1: Ask Eve. I don't know.
0: Absolutely, that's true. That's true.
1: Everything in music, I think, is more phonetic to me, you know. And so when I was playing the piano, this kind of rhythm came. Ba-da-da, ba-da-da. Ba-da is like Adam. I don't know if you wanted me to play another song.
0: Yes, yes, yes, yes. We would love another track. The stage is yours.
1: Okay.
0: You have the wheel.
1: I'd rather play than talk.
0: Heck yeah.

0: Thank you, Sel.
1: That would sound
0: good. Oh, it sounds incredible. NWXX. What's the name of that track? You can stay rested at your piano. That's where you're more comfortable for sure. At your performance space.
1: Oh, okay, sure. Well, we can push this forward a little bit, like this way.
0: Test 1, 2. Hello, hello. We are moving in the studios of WXOX.
1: Hi.
0: Hello, hello.

Bless me, Father, for I have sinned. 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

0: That was a pleasure doing that.
1: That was a pleasure. That was a pleasure. Thank you so much. Ladies and gentlemen, this is Paz L'Enchantant in WXOX LP Louisville 97.1, artxfm.com.

0: This is In the Garden with the Devil here on WXOX LP Louisville. Pause, can you tell us a little bit about this track?
1: I wrote it on Halloween, and I was supposed to go see my friends perform the Black Lips. I was on the list. It was super close. No reason for me to miss their show, but I just wasn't feeling it, and I thought, well, I better make a reason why I didn't show up to the show on Halloween. So I wrote this song, and afterwards, Zumi from the Black Lips, who plays the saw, I asked her to come over and if she would play the saw on this track. So it kind of spawned off of feeling guilty for not making their show, and it has kind of a haunting Halloween energy to it, and but I really enjoyed being in the studio so much that I couldn't even leave to see my friends play walking distance. You know, there's no excuse. But I was, I guess you would say, in the zone.
0: Yeah, and your friendship still came together.
1: Oh, I love her. And Cole also, the guitar player of the Black Lips, also played on the record, not on this track, but on the record for Wish I Was There.
0: Wow. That's so awesome. What is your, on Halloween night, your songwriting process? Like, so you're thinking about this show you're not going to? Or do you remove yourself from the occurrence of the outside world and stay in your home studio?
1: Well, I didn't know how much I loved my home studio because I never had an opportunity with my touring life to really be in there. And post-Pixies, I was like, what's this recording studio all about that I built? So I rewired it, and as I was rewiring it to fit my needs, because it was tangled, it was really tangled in there, and I just got very connected, and it was hard to remove me from it. I was loving the process of having a reason to record. And on Halloween, the reason was to make it worth not going to your friend's house or to your friend's show. But yeah, there's a theme going on the record that made it kind of easy for me to come up with a visual, you know, and most of it. The record was originally going to be called El Jardín del Tiempo, which was a little bit of a mouthful for anyone who didn't know Spanish, which means in a garden of time. So it's a bit like a Bosch painting, and anything related to the Garden of Eden or that theme like made it, you know. But anyway, so it was really fun to come up with those images, and I'd rather have done that than go to a bar to see a friend play, I guess. But no offense, because I really like the Black Lips.
0: Absolutely. That's artistry. Paz's new album, Tree Stay, The Garden of Time, is available in record stores on vinyl. You can find it. This has been such an incredible opportunity to have Paz in studio. I share the experience of having such an incredible studio, Artex FM, at my fingertips. And I've just spent this past year in college for the first time. And coming back, it's really, you know, you can't pull me away either. And I understand the artistry and opportunity here in Louisville. And I'm glad we share that embrace.
1: Well, thanks also for sharing playing with me, the Thunderstorm. It felt like I was in a band again, and I really liked that feeling.
0: That's awesome. Thank you so much. My first live performance on the radio. I'm so grateful for that. Are there any, before we go, we have 4 minutes left on the hour here at WXX. Okay. All right. You know, if you want to hop on, play again, and cease talking, you're more than welcome to. But otherwise, I can ask you about other artists' influences. You know, it reminds me almost, like, I think you have French ancestry. Am I right?
1: Armenian and Spanish, and I'm half Armenian, and Spanish, French, and other things. I never did that 23andMe thing.
0: Yeah, I would not give them like my information like that.
1: I feel like I'm pretty positive what I am, you know, that I don't have that urge to do it. Very Armenian, like half, like full half Armenian. And the rest is kind of in the French Spanish sector, but
0: that's so cool. This, like, a lot of your blending of languages, and including incorporating Spanish on your album, reminds me, and your title reminds me of stuff like La Femme's Teatro Lucido. Like, they're a French band, but they produce albums in Spanish, and just the importance of, and like the value in. And your ancestry and who you were informs who you are. And that's evident in your art. It's super cool. What makes you, you know, write a song in Spanish versus English? And what's that decision-making process like for you?
1: I guess, strangely, it was Charles of Pixies who started writing in Spanish and for the Pixies. And he really pushed me or influenced me to do some songwriting and kind of leaned on wanting me to do something in Spanish. So I had other songs with Pixies like Los Sufres Muertos and kind of more Pixie style where it's bilingual, when you'll do something in Spanish, do something in English. And then on the last record that I got cut out of, I was asked to write a song, and I wrote Novela. And that was my first full Spanish. And when I was surprisingly let go right after recording, I was like, well, I guess I'll put this on my own record. So I replayed everything, and I like my version better, and not, no offense to their musicianship, but it's like how it's supposed to be, and it's nice that it had an opportunity to be what it's supposed to be. But that influenced this record. I was going to do side A, Spanish, side B, English, or vice versa, but that seemed too kitschy, so I just kind of went with the flow. But there is about half and half on the record.
0: Absolutely. That's true artistry. Uncompromised composition by Paz here on WXOX LP Louisville. Do you guys hear this? That's Surface Noise. You can catch Paz at Surface Noise Records. Say hi to Brett Ralph.
1: Hi, Brett.
0: Tomorrow, doing another live performance in Louisville. Thank you so much. Maybe it's tonight. I think it's tomorrow, Paz.
1: Wednesday. Oh, it's tonight. It's tonight. Sorry.
0: Hell yeah.
1: I need a tour manager.
0: Paz is completely self-composed. This has
1: been... It's not tomorrow. It's tonight.
0: Y'all.
1: It's at 7 tonight.
0: Check it out. Here in Louisville, WXOX 97.1 FM. Thank you so much.

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1: All right, good afternoon. Hello, you are listening to the Derby City Hillbilly Highway here on 97.1 WXOX. My name is Charlie Lee.
2: And good afternoon. My name is Billy T. And it's, yeah, Saturday, 3 to 5.
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1: That's what's going to happen here on your radio. We're going to make you smile, going to make you laugh, going to make you cry, do all those things that country music make you do. That's some Porter Wagner we're hearing there in the background.
2: Yep. So
1: you want to talk about set number one?
2: Sure.
1: Go ahead.
2: We just played Porter Wagner, The Bottle Let Me Down.
1: Gail Clark. Crystal Gale. Gail Clark is probably a singer somewhere else, but we heard Clock on the Wall.
2: And before that, Mickey Gilley, More and More.
1: And then Roy Clark, Thank God and Greyhound, You're Gone.
2: And Kenny and Dolly, Islands in the Stream. That's a middle school dance song for me.
1: Pretty much is for me, too. And played that for my sister. I finally found that on vinyl this week. And then we started with, you announced this one. You brought this in. Go ahead.
2: Yeah, Kenny Roberts from Florence, KY.
1: Yeah.
2: Cattle Call. So,
1: all right,
2: our latest version.
1: Florence, y'all.
2: Yeah. 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
1: 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Billy T.
2: All right. So you got this first hour.
1: I do.
2: Set one in the books. Last week we got a request.
1: And you can give us requests. We're on social media. Look for Derby City Hillbilly Highway. So I'm on the Facebook and on Instagram. We are not on MySpace. I don't think anyone's in MySpace, but it still exists. Are you working on our MySpace page?
2: I didn't know MySpace existed.
1: It existed. So I'm gonna give you a task for the three people who are still on. But we did get a request from George.
2: Yeah.
1: George 3PO.
2: Yeah, he requested some Jerry Reed.
1: Mm-hmm.
2: And so we got Jerry Reed covering a Bobby Bear song.
1: Mm-hmm.
2: Although,
1: Yeah.
2: All right.
1: 500 miles from home.
2: All right.
1: It's for you, George.
3: Now, y'all don't jump in till I tell you to, fellas. You ready? Because I'm going to claw a while. Now get ready to hit that chord right now. Let's do it. Teardrops fell on my mama.

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Come Monday morning, I'm right back with the crew.

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Here comes that working man.

0: All right, you are listening to WXOX 97.1, and this is the Derby City Hillbilly Highway. My name is Billy T.
1: And hello, my name is Charlie Lee, and that was Doug Dillard. Yeah, and we can listen to Doug while we talk to our fans.
0: Hang out with us.
1: Yeah, come on, Doug, hang on out. And that's a brand new album that I picked up this week down in

0: And he looks about 12 years old on the cover.
1: And I think he probably is. He's there with his uncle. Yeah. And his uncle's smoking a cigarette.
0: And he looks about 14.
1: Yeah. He's the adult in the picture. But and I listened to it last night. I wasn't crazy about it when I listened to it. Now I heard it here in the studio. And I think I like that album more. And I like it. So hope you liked it too.
0: Nice.
1: Henson Cargill. I didn't put that album away after last week. We played... what do we play? Hell,
0: Daddy Frank.
1: Week we played Oklahoma Hell.
0: Yeah.
1: Yeah, but today we played Daddy Frank. That's a Merle Haggard song.
0: Mm-hmm.
1: Speaking of Merle Haggard,
0: before Henson, we played Merle Working Man Blues.
1: We did, and then George, we played some Jerry Reed, 500 Miles.
0: Yep.
1: I think that tells you where we were and where we've been. It's all about the journey, not where you're going.
0: Right. Okay, I'm going to tell you guys about the Douglas Community Center drumming from around the world. 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
0: Yeah. Download our free app. All it does is play what's on the station. And if you haven't upgraded yours or updated it, you should do that.
1: Yeah, take it out for a quote-unquote spin.
0: Yeah.
1: Yeah, you'll dig it. All right, I was going to bring some John Prine. I know you love songwriters, too. And I didn't decide. I'm not... We play John Prine fairly often. We don't play enough Steve Goodman, though.
0: We don't.
1: And they did some things together. So I brought a Steve Goodman album. And this has David Allen Coe made the big hit of You Never Even Called Me By Your Name. It's on here. We're not going to play that one. But we are going to play this is the last song on side one or next to last.
0: It's the last song.
1: It's the last one. Eight Ball Blues. So that's where we're going.

0: You are listening to WXOX LP Louisville, and this is the Derby City Hillbilly Highway. Mm-hmm. My name is Billy T.
1: And my name is Charlie Lee.
0: And first, I want to give a shout out to Bella.
1: Hello, Bella.
0: We played Tanya Tucker for you.
1: We are live on the radio playing Tanya Tucker for you. They're brown-eyed, handsome man. Shout out Chad, too.
0: Yeah. Shout out George.
1: George, thanks for listening. John, thanks for listening. You're up there in Cincy. Thank you. Steve, you listening? Say hi to your mom and Mike, too.
0: Oh, yep. Mom, Cindy, and Mike.
1: Yeah. Thank you for listening. And there's other people listening to you. We didn't mention your names, but gosh, we love you. Thanks for listening.
0: Yeah. Okay. What did we end hour one with?
1: Well, see, we ended with Tanya Tucker, brown-eyed handsome man.
0: Before that, Mac Davis, heck of a woman.
1: Heck of a woman. Eddie Rabbit, 747 off the album Horizon. Picked that up, a much cleaner copy than what I had, for a dollar.
0: Nice.
1: Yeah.
0: And then Farron Young before that, Live Fast, Love Hard, and Die Young.
1: Okay. Rye Straw, that's another album that I picked up this week because I liked the way the cover looked. They're a bluegrass band. I truly understand. Just did a little internet reading, and they got the there's a lot about them on the Moorhead University's shout out to your school,
0: my alma mater.
1: Yeah, they gave you a degree. But there's a lot about them, and they're still out there. At least a year ago, they were still out there performing. They were at the 51st Jubilee, or Get Back Together.
0: And then we started off with Steve Goodman, Eight Ball Blues.
1: Okay, I just mentioned money too. Are we gonna do like this $20 thingy? We didn't talk about this off air at all. We kind of talked about it.
0: Well, it'll either be next week or the week after. Because yeah, we might have a guest next week, possibly.
1: Okay, so next week's too soon.
0: I'll probably. Yeah, we heard Road Movie Music last week. They each took $20 and went out and bought records and for an hour of the show. So we're going to try that possibly next week, but if not, the week after that.
1: Maybe the week after that, because, yeah. I mean,
0: I'm going to start shopping tomorrow.
1: Okay. I think it can be done.
0: Yeah.
1: Oh, I know it can be done.
0: Oh, I know we can do it.
1: Yeah. Okay. All right, we're going to do it. Guys, we've taken the challenge. We're going to take the challenge.
0: Yep.
1: Okay. 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All right, hour number two, getting ready to go here. Go ahead.
0: All right, I got a new record. Shocker. I brought it last week, but I actually didn't bring the record. I just brought the jacket. So I brought it back this week. It's Ian Matthews.
1: Mm-hmm.
0: Played it. I really like it. It's got a Jackson Browne cover on it and a Steve Young cover, Seven Bridges Road. He's got some great guest musicians on the record. Michael Nesmith. It's a great record. Still don't really know anything about him. I haven't done a deep dive, but we're going to start off with him covering. It's Propinquity. It's a Michael Nesmith cover. So after that, some Jerry Lee Lewis, and then we're working after that.
1: Okay.
0: All right. So one more hour to go.

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1: Every Saturday from 3 to 5.
0: I remembered our name. I was trying to be like all cute and cool and like, oh, you know, that's that show. But every Saturday.
1: Yeah.
0: I know the name of our show. It's the Derby City Hillbilly Highway.
1: That it is.
0: Yeah. But thanks for joining us.
1: Yeah. And, we are in hour number two.
0: Thank you. Mm-hmm. So. And we, I didn't draw, let's see, we ended with David Olney, didn't we?
1: No. Didn't we end with Tanya Tucker? Yeah, this is, we started right here. This is the first set.
0: Yeah.
1: All right.
0: Let's talk about
1: I'm sorry.
0: Yeah.
1: I thought you were talking about what we ended the last hour with. I get that.
0: And that was Tanya Tucker.
1: Yes. So we started with Ian Matthews covering a Michael Nesmith song, Propinquity.
0: Jerry Lee Lewis, after that, The Revolutionary Man.
1: A Doug Sohm song.
0: Yeah.
1: David Allan Coe covering a Willie song, The 33rd of August.
0: And then Loudon Wainwright III, B-side.
1: And then David Olney, who is still with us right now,
0: yes,
1: playing Jerusalem Tomorrow.
0: And that is where we're at.
1: And that is where we're at.
0: Yep. We're here. All right.
1: All right. Well, we will be listening all night tonight, and there's great, great programming tonight. Steve Cook's coming in after us, then Rough Draft, and then after that, Experienced with Annalise. A soundtrack to your experiences, their experience, their experiences, whose experiences. 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
0: 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All right. About 4:25 here in the afternoon in the Derby City. Got another set of music coming up. Billy T, where are we going?
1: All right. We are starting off with a Louisville artist who put out one record in the 70s. It was really good. Then kind of lived a tragic life from what I understand. There's a movie about him, but I haven't seen that. I would like to see it sometime. So, but that he is Denny Lyle. And then after that, my first pressings of Jerry Jeff Walker's first album.
0: Ooh.
1: Mm-hmm. So, and we're going to hear the original version of Mr. Bojangles.
0: Yes.
1: That's been covered by, I think I've read like 80, more than 80 different musicians have covered it. So, and, some other good stuff to follow.
0: All right. Here we go.

0: All right, getting towards the end here of the Derby City Hillbilly Highway. We're going to pull the Cadillac into the garage shortly. Reds lost 8-1. First game of a split doubleheader. Got rained out last night, by the way. Can't beat the NL Central. You're right, Billy.
1: Yep.
0: Oh, well. Reds lose. That was Buck Owens, Made in Japan. Before that,
1: the Farmer Boys. Last Crash. I think it's Fast Crash Thunder.
0: Is it Fast Crash Thunder?
1: Yeah.
0: Okay.

0: We'll make a note of that. Tibby Edwards, long time gone before that.
1: And then before that, Gino Quinn. It's no use talking, baby.
0: Sleepy Obeff or Obeef?
1: LaBeef.
0: LaBeef. All Alone.
1: Yeah, that's off a Louisiana Hayride record. Before that, Jerry Jeff Walker's first record and Mr. Bojangles.
0: And Denny Lyle. Before that, Oh Darlin'. I think that's where we started.
1: That is. We're caught up. All right, U.S. citizens wishing to contact their representatives in Congress about legislative issues can visit www.house.gov and then click the representatives link for a state-by-state directory that provides web links and current contact information.
0: And coming up here at 6 o'clock, check out Rough Draft with Aaron Conway. Aaron plays a blend of music seldom heard by the masses. Everything from punk to hip-hop to freeform jazz and whatever else may present itself, as well as trying to pay homage to all the great music that comes out of Louisville. It's on Saturdays from 6 to 8 p.m. And you're wondering, there's an hour between right now and 6. It's called the 5 o'clock hour. Steve Cook, I believe, is going to be in here at 5 o'clock. We're looking right at him. He's got on a... Is that a Louisville Bats hat you're wearing? My eyes are getting older. Oh, he's got a Boston Red Sox hat on. Did the Red Sox play today? Do you know if they won or lost? We can look. Reds lost, by the way, of course. So, you playing anything? Well, I know you're playing something interesting. Anything I should tell the people about? I didn't. Yeah, Songs About Rain. And you know what? Look out your window right now in Louisville. It's Billy T. Is it raining?
1: It does not appear to be.
0: There is some, see, Steve, you've brought the sunshine. You bring the sunshine to the station. Thank you.
1: All right. Well, we got one more set to go.
0: Okay.
1: we are going to play Junior Samples.
0: Is this the first time we played Junior Samples?
1: It is, I believe.
0: Okay.
1: Then we're going to play Ryan Adams and the Cardinal, a Wilco song, and there's maybe one other one in there. So.
0: All right.
1: Song about Jesus.
0: Okay. We'll see y'all next week.
1: All right. See y'all next week. Thanks for tuning in.
2: Mr. Samples, I understand you caught a big bass on Lake Lanier.
3: Well, he was a pretty good size.
2: How big was he?
3: 22 pound and 9 ounces.
2: 22 pounds and 9 ounces. Well, the world's record, of course, is 22 pounds and 4 ounces. I believe you'd have one five ounces over that.
3: Well, I thought he's 25 pounds something. I mean, I took the fish home, brung him home, cleaned him, need him. I didn't know that, I never thought about being nothing like that. I mean, I didn't think I had no record. I know that I had a record, but I didn't think I did on the fish.
2: Did you measure him?
3: Yeah, 32 inches long.
2: Where'd you weigh him at?
3: Well, I don't know. I was drunk. We weighed him summers, and they didn't nobody dispute the word. Everybody asked how much he weighed, and I'd just tell them how much he weighed, and then nobody offered to weigh him again. I showed him all over the county. I reckon I did. I think I did.
2: Plenty of people saw the fish then.
3: There's plenty of people seeing fish.
2: What'd you catch him on?
3: A little bitty spring lizard. A little bitty white-bellied spring lizard.
2: What kind of tackle was you using?
3: Using a Zebby Cove 33 with, I think, a 12-pound test line. It's 8 or 12, and I'm not sure which.
2: Well, how come you didn't take him up to the marine and get him weighed right away?
3: Well, I didn't think nothing about it. I mean, I was fishing for something to eat.
2: Do you know what the world's record bass was?
3: No.
2: You haven't have any idea?
3: I thought it's 25 pounds something of it. That's how come I did. I could have, I mean, if I'd known that that is it, well, I might have weighed him or something other, you know.

And good afternoon, Louisville and Kentuckiana. My name's Steve Cook, sitting in here for the 5 to 6 hour. Normally I host a jazz show on Tuesday mornings. It's called 6 Degrees of Jazz. It airs from 7 to 8 a.m. And each week the show focuses on one side artist in jazz and explores the richness of the music through the prism of that artist. Coming up on Tuesday this week, I will be doing saxophonist and flautist Sahib Shahab, and it's going to be a great show. Anyway, looking forward to this next hour. It's been a rainy week, and as I was putting together a little set list at the last minute for this Saturday afternoon, it was still kind of gray and overcast, and I've had rain on the brain all week, so this hour is devoted to songs about and featuring rain, and that last track was The Cult from their 1985 album Love. The track is Rain, and as somebody who runs, and I ran this morning, actually, and it was humid this morning. It wasn't raining anymore. It was just humid, but The Cult, Rain, is my favorite song for running in the rain. Close second would be Fool in the Rain by Led Zeppelin. And that being said, I'm going to get back to songs featuring rain and about rain with, not Fool in the Rain, but the rain song. This is from Houses of the Holy, released in 1973 on their Atlantic label. Again, Steve, sitting in till 6, songs about rain. Hope you're having a great Saturday. All right, let's get to it. Led Zeppelin, rain song.

And you're listening to WXOX. My name's Steve, sitting in here for the 5 to 6 hour playing songs about rain. And that one was I Can't Stand the Rain, done by Cassandra Wilson from her 1993 Blue Note release, Blue Light Till Dawn. And it's one of the great albums of the 90s in jazz is that Cassandra Wilson release, Blue Light Till Dawn. Check it out. And there, that was just Cassandra Wilson on vocals, and she was accompanied with a guitarist named Chris Whitley. He had an album back in the early 90s called Living with the Law that was a great record, such a great record. Anyway, that's what that was. And then before that, we heard Led Zeppelin, the Rain Song from Houses of the Holy. Okay, folks. Mind's Eye Theater Company proudly presents the Louisville premiere of Alice by Heart, June 12th through 20th at the MeX Theater in the Kentucky Center for the Performing Arts. 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Alice navigates grief, love, and the painful transition into adulthood through her vision of Wonderland, learning to accept loss and find hope. 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Okay, folks, so as I mentioned at the top of the hour, I normally host a show on Tuesday mornings called 6 Degrees of Jazz from 7 to 8 a.m., and I think Tuesday is just a great lineup. All the days are great here, but I'm especially fond of the Tuesday lineup, and I'm sad to say that Arcade Automatic, hosted by DJ Molly, will be coming to an end on June 2nd. DJ Molly's show has also one of the best show promos at WXOX, or at least one of my favorite ones to read, and I don't get many more chances to read it. It goes like this: the beeps and bumps for your leaps and jumps. 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Have fun automatically. That's Tuesdays from 7 to 8 p.m. Arcade Automatic. Hope y'all, hope you tune in to 6 Degrees of Jazz on Tuesday mornings, but also, before you can't do it anymore, tune in to Arcade Automatic and check that out through June 2nd, and then it's gone. Poof. All right. Going to get back to another track here, another set of tracks, another block featuring songs about rain. This next one is a jazz tune. I am a jazz DJ. This is from a Freddie Hubbard release called Straight Life, released in 1971 on the CTI label. The track is Here's That Rainy Day. It's a jazz standard. Lots of folks do versions of it. This one here features Freddie Hubbard playing a trumpet, and it's really a showcase for him playing alongside George Benson on guitar, and they're going to be accompanied by Ron Carter on the bass, and it's a lovely, lovely song. And I hope you're having a great afternoon on Saturday afternoon. All right, here's That Rainy Day.

Welcome back to an hour of music focused on rain. I know it's cleared up now, but this whole week has been so rainy and gray and overcast, and rain's been on my brain, so that's what you're getting, this impromptu hour of programming here. That last track we heard was John Hiatt's Feels Like Rain. From his 1988 release, Slow Turning. That's a great record, y'all. I like the part in Slow Turning where he says that the kids are banging in the kids, or they're banging in the car like Charlie Watts. That's a good little line there about kids' raucousness, comparing him to Charlie Watts. Okay, and before that, we heard Dire Straits' It Never Rains. That's from their 1982 release, Love Over Gold. And that just happens to be my 15th favorite Dire Straits song. I know that because back in 2023, I went to the trouble of ranking all my favorite Dire Straits songs, and It Never Rains ended up number 15. I think it's because the lyrics are so distinct, or they're so Dylan-esque. Knopfler is often, discussed in terms of Bob Dylan, and he played with Bob Dylan about the same time that they made Love Over Gold, and it really shows in It Never Rains. And we opened up this little block here with Here's That Rainy Day. That was from the Freddie Hubbard album Straight Life, with George Benson on guitar and Ron Carter on bass, with Freddie Hubbard on trumpet. Hope you enjoyed that one. Okay. Anyone feeling suicidal or in emotional distress can call 988 across the country to be connected with mental health support. Seven County Services, a community mental health center, answers 988 calls for Louisville and the surrounding area. Please know that you are not alone and that they are there to help. That's 988 anywhere in the United States. And as I mentioned earlier, I think the Tuesday lineup on WXOX is awesome and relatively new. Maybe it's like 8 months old now. Time's flying, but new show, relatively speaking, from Tuesdays from 5 to 6 p.m. I want to get a shout out to. It's Cootie Catcher, hosted by DJ Sean Hennessy. Cootie Catcher collects music, poetry, sounds, and stories from across time and space, reconfiguring them into a live radio fortune teller. 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You just got your cootie shot. 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Check it out. Okay, we're going to get back to music featuring songs about rain. And this next one is by an artist named Olu Dara. When I discovered Olu Dara, his album In the World from Natchez to New York, which this track we're about to hear called Rain Shower is from, it's easily in my favorite albums of the 90s. And when I started digging around into him as a side artist in jazz, I was blown away, and it made a big impact on a lot of the jazz that I listen to today. That being said, this is Olu Dara, front and center, and this is Rain Shower.

And that was A Hard Rain's Gonna Fall by Bob Dylan. That's the version that was from the Bootleg Series Volume 5, which collects tracks from the Rolling Thunder Review concert tour of 1975. And that was released in 2002, though. And that's a great collection if you like Dylan, or if you don't like, if you don't know where to start with Dylan, why not? Rolling Thunder Review, Bootleg Series Volume 5. And before that, we heard Olu Dara doing Rain Shower from In the World from Natchez to New York. Okay, folks, my time as DJ here on Saturday afternoon is coming to a close shortly. I'm actually back on the air tomorrow, though, at 1 o'clock. I'm going to be sitting in for the Louisville Academy of Music Hour, which is between 1 and 2 p.m. Actually, I'm doing it this Sunday and then next Sunday as well, Sunday, May 31st. And if you're not familiar with the Louisville Academy of Music Hour, it features classical music. And I'm a jazz DJ, so I'm going to be doing songs from my jazz collection that are classical adjacent or orchestral or have direct references to classical music, where whether that's the small group that is acting like a chamber group, or here's something to think about, are chamber groups just jazz bands, and are jazz bands just chamber groups? Anyway, I'll be doing a show tomorrow that'll be jazz slash classical in nature on the 31st. I don't know what I'm going to do yet. That being said, I'm going to close this hour with another Rain song, and this is from my jazz collection. This is from John Coltrane, from an album released in 1963 on Impulse called Impressions. Originally, Impressions included two live tracks from a historic night of concerts at the Village Vanguard in 1961, but it also included two studio tracks recorded closer to the time of release, and the lineup on it even includes a little bit different lineup than what's on the live tracks. Coltrane is on saxophone, Jimmy Garrison is on bass, McCoy Tyner is on piano, that's all standard, and Rory Haynes is doing the drums. This is After the Rain. I hope you've enjoyed the hour. I've enjoyed being with you and sharing this music with you. And I hope you have a great rest of the day.

0: is now at minus 90 seconds. 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

All right. How's it going, everybody? 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Thank you for joining me, listening to the radio here on a beautiful, beautiful Saturday in Louisville, Kentucky, or wherever you are. Coming from Louisville, Kentucky. Again, this is Rough Draft on 97.1 WXOX LP Louisville. A show among many great shows. I missed the interview earlier with Paz. I've always pronounced it Lynchanton, but I believe that's not quite correct. Lynchanton, maybe? But the good news is I can go back to Spinatron and listen to the interview later. I think that came on at 2 o'clock. I heard the Kentucky hymn. I was like, hey, I'd like to play that song. And then heard the interview was coming up. But something came up. All right, anyhow. Tell you what we've been hearing. Shout out to Mr. Steve Cook for another great show and for holding on for a few minutes as I got things set up. I know Steve played Somewhere Over the Rainbow and there's a Traffic song on before that. Started out Rough Draft with Crosby, Stills, Nash and Young, Carry On from their Deja Vu double LP. And then followed up with The Beatles, the not so uplifting but excellent For No One from Revolver. And it is Abbey Road on the River weekend, as it's Memorial Day weekend, happening over in Indiana. Alright, we heard Tears for Fears with Mad World, followed by Square Pusher's Tom Ibb from his Go Plastic, and lastly, we just heard Cheyenne Marie Mize, Cheyenne from here in Louisville, Kentucky, the song Path from her Before Lately release. And now Dumix, I think, Her Eyes on the Horizon from their album Stubborn Persistent Illusions.

0: another great show. It comes on every first Monday of the month from 2 to 3 p.m. is Voices of Valor with Susan Kahlo and the LOC Veterans History Project. Stories from Veterans History Project is a radio program dedicated to sharing the personal narratives of U.S. military veterans, featured in the Library of Congress Veterans History Project. 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Episodes will feature interviews, best practices for interview the veteran in your life. 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All right. Speaking of voices, hopefully your voice is heard and represented. You can contact your senators, or you can contact your representatives, either house. One of them is senate.gov, the other house.gov. And maybe, just maybe, they'll come out sounding like they actually care. So that would sound something, I think, like this. Let's see if I can play this without it being too obnoxiously loud. Here it goes.
1: Not vote for my people! How ashamed of are you? You should be ashamed of yourselves! I'm sick of it! Every year! We give power to one person. It was not made that way in the Constitution. He was around when it was written. Now we give we pass rules that stop each one of us. Enough! I feel like somebody trying to be released from Egypt. Let my people go! My God, they sent me here to vote for them. They sent me here to vote for them, to argue for them. But I'm trapped. I'm trapped by rules that have been forced down our throats. Not the American way. These damn bills that come out here all the damn time come out here at the last second, and I gotta try to figure out how to vote for my people. How ashamed of are you? You should be ashamed of yourselves. I'm sick of it. Every year, we give power to one person. It was not made that way in the Constitution. He was around when it was written.
0: All right. Not sure who he's actually referencing there, being around when the Constitution was written, but...

0: for experienced. Sir Sean Selby, from 10 till when? We'll see what happens at 9 o'clock, the surprise hour.
1: But how do I explain?
0: Should we let Nina play for a few minutes? This is a long one.
1: Not too many people can see,
0: but maybe it's the wisdom we need to hear. Let's check it out. 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I'll be back in a bit.
1: Our eyes just can't hope to see, though I don't think it's apathy.

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2: These damn bills are coming out here all the damn time. Come out here in the last second.
1: Not the American way.
2: These damn bills are coming out here all the damn time. Come out here in the last second. I gotta try to figure out how to vote for my people. You should be ashamed of yourself. I'm sick of it. Every year we get power.

All right. You're listening to Rough Draft Radio here on 97.1 WXOX LP Louisville. Let me tell you the journey we just took. We started out with Nina Simone, I suppose. We finished up that song from Emergency Ward. Was Isn't It a Pity, a George Harrison joint. Bob Dylan with Boots of Spanish Leather from the excellent The Times They Are A-Changin'. And I love seeing those words somebody stenciled. I think it was 1967? Was it 66, 67, 68? Can't remember. The Times They Are A-Changin'. Stenciled it all over my building. I guess almost 60 years ago. Wild. Alright, we listened to Ought with Beautiful Blue Sky from Some Sun Coming Down. And then we took it down and dropped it down with Integrity with Descent Into as the introduction to Darkness. Kind of the same song, part one, part two kind of thing, from their album, Those Who Fear Tomorrow. Integrity, kind of a hardcore metal hybrid album.

And then we heard Dead Child from Louisville. Twitch of the Death Nerve from their epic metal album Attack from 2008. And then a beautiful song from Dave Von Ronk. All his songs are excellent. Please see that my grave is kept clean. And then we heard from If Then, Not When, from the artist King's Daughters and Sons, another Louisville group, with the song Sleeping Colony. And we heard Mr. Stevie Wonder with Evil, and then Feist there with Comfort Me from their album that just happens to be called Metals. All right. Hope everybody was able to vote at the primaries. Congratulations to the winners.

There's going to be a gathering at Injustice Square, Breonna Square, 6th and Jefferson, Thursday, May 28th. It's this next Thursday, inviting all, especially podcasters, to come out and recognize, celebrate, rejuvenate, reunite for the 6th anniversary of Louisville's own uprising. May 28th, look for details. And on Wednesday, you can check out The Vibe with Evan Wilson. 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It's always a diverse collection of tunes to do groove to and to put a smile on your face. Wednesday, 5 to 7 p.m. Hope you have a smile on your face on this long weekend. Enjoy this beautiful day. We have more rain on the way.

All right. Here's one from MIA, a complex character she is. This one's called Marigold. You're listening to Rough Draft Radio, 97.1 WXOX LP Louisville. I'm here till 8 o'clock, so another 20-something minutes to tolerate me. And then Annalise in to save the day with Experienced. You have a wonderful rest of your long weekend.

So now I'd like to say, people can change anything they want to. And that means everything in the world. People are running about following their little tracks. I am one of them. But we've all got to stop just following our own little mouse trail. People can do anything. This is something that I'm beginning to learn. People are out there doing bad things to each other. It's because they've been dehumanized. It's time to take the humanity back into the center of the ring and follow that for a time. Greed, it ain't going anywhere. They should have that in a big billboard across Times Square. Without people, you're nothing. That's my spiel.